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girl, you know what it is. 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Rack City chick, rack City chick. Rack City chick, rack City chick. 10, 20s and a 50s chick. Rack City chick, rack City chick. Rack City chick, rack City chick. Rack City chick, rack City chick. 10, 20s and a 50s chick. I'm a motherfucking star. Look at the paint on the car. Too much rim, make the ride too hard. 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
1: I sent the cash, MoneyGram, sort the rental out, I sent the picture. So when he lands, you know his whereabouts. You know the villa with the green veranda next to Devon House. I know the pre, that's where they're staying. Send the as well.
2: 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Pam pam, I in a head when my thing a sound. 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
1: It's Sunday, so them goodly there I make up. Clay, 15 in the
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what it is. 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
1: 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And in Wales, wetter winters and drier summers are putting pressure on the water supply. 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

0: relationship on an R&B West Side. 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
1: JY, turn me up. 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
1: Line is 20k a week, that's a mill a year. The label on me for a single, they must think I care. Way before me and Paddy done a deal, I had a bitch on the plane carrying a mill, I'm just trying to get my then I'm gonna kick me out in year 9, I don't know about prom. 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Price is all f***ed up at the exchange rate. 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
1: these ones. 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

0: Hello, this is James.
1: Sharla.
0: West Side.
1: Yes, waking you up till 10.
0: Yes, and we're teasing some Ashley Waters interviews today.
1: Yeah, we got Ashley on the show.
0: Hey. Get up on the West Side.

0: Westside. Well, I love that one there, you know.
1: Yeah, Blast.
0: Yes, what a tune. This is James.
1: Sharla.
0: Westside.
1: Yes, and we got Ashley Waters on the show later.
0: We do.
1: I'm so excited to hear what you had to say with him.
0: Oh, I had a great conversation with him, man. He's such a nice guy, really informative, really inspired about the movie he's premiering. So, yeah, great conversation, man.
1: Okay, I can't wait for it.
0: Yeah, for sure.
1: So, I've got a Black History Bite for you.
0: Oh, okay.
1: Because, you know, rolling through October, it's mid-October.
0: Crazy how the
1: time
0: flies.
1: Is it just me, or is this year just what's going on?
0: It is zooming. I can't believe it already.
1: I seen a meme about it, and it was like, what? How come October's almost over? And it's like, oh yeah, it is mid-October.
0: Yeah, wild. I don't know what's cracking. Don't remind me, actually. It's a bit scary how fast it's moving.
1: I know. So we've only got 15 days left to give you Black History back.
0: Oh, okay. Good,
1: and today is from the mining business and philanthropy industries.
0: Wow, okay.
1: Now, big up Gus.
0: Yes.
1: Who is our head of station.
0: Yes.
1: Because basically, I didn't know about this guy till he let me know.
0: Oh, wow, okay.
1: So he's known as the South African lawyer.
0: Yeah.
1: He became Africa's first Black billionaire.
0: Ooh.
1: I'm talking about Patrice Motsepe. I'm sorry if I butchered that surname.
0: Mm.
1: That's how it looks like it's pronounced.
0: Right. Fair enough. That's close enough.
1: So he's a South African businessman who built his fortune in mining. And basically, he founded African Rainbow Minerals, which made history in 2008 as the first Black African to appear on the Forbes billionaire list.
0: Wow.
1: Later became president of the Confederation of African Football, the CAF.
0: Wow.
1: And donate half his wealth to charitable causes.
0: Half of his wealth?
1: Yeah, that's insane.
0: Wow, can I do a little clap? A little quick one?
1: Yeah, let's give him his flowers.
0: Yeah, that's amazing, you know.
1: Like, how do you go from a lawyer to a billionaire?
0: Yeah, that is wild.
1: And I mean, I think we entered the wrong...
0: where my bank balance is looking potentially, do you know what I mean?
1: Is there a way we can get into this mining business?
0: Might have to give it a crack, you know.
1: And do you know what? Talking of money, there's so much going on with money. We got to talk about this banknotes thing you told me about.
0: Yes, I'm all for it, you know.
1: Yeah.
0: I'm all for it. We'll talk about it more, but exciting changes coming up.
1: Yeah, so big him up. Today's Black History Bites from me, Patrice Motsepe.
0: Yes, man, you did your thing, man. We appreciate you.
1: Yeah, we do.
0: For sure.
1: All right, so right now we're getting into skeet temperature.
0: Wait.
1: Let's go. Get up on the west side.

0: Westside.
1: Wait, what a tune there, supposed to be.
2: Yes.
1: Lovely. So James?
2: Sharla.
1: Westside.
2: Yes. And did you know?
1: What's going on?
2: We're changing our notes.
1: Why, you? We are, yeah?
2: It's come at such a weird timing because I've decided my daughter is Queen of the Wasps.
1: Queen of the... Why is she the Queen of the Wasps?
2: They keep appearing.
1: Really?
2: Every morning when I'm getting ready for this show.
1: Yeah.
2: In my kitchen, we've got glass back doors.
1: Yeah.
2: And I just see a family of wasps every morning. And even this morning, they were on my bathroom window too.
1: Ooh, okay.
2: I think partly it's the light. But I've also seen her once heal a wasp and bring it back to life. And it was crawling on her hand. It didn't sting her.
1: She's like the wasp whisperer.
2: She's the
1: wasp whisperer.
2: Remind me, have you seen Avatar?
1: Yeah, of course.
2: You know the underwater daughter who like calls all the... She is that for wasps.
1: Wow.
2: So yeah, the animals were on my head this morning. And then you told me about these notes changing.
1: Yeah, of course.
2: So it's announced 8th of October.
1: Okay.
2: They're changing it. 5s, 10s, 20s and 50s.
1: I kind of like how it's going to be what it is though, as we explain more. You know what I mean?
2: Yeah, I mean, we have seen a lot of faces for a long time that don't really represent current culture.
1: Yeah.
2: In the sense that you'll look at your money and there's a lot of people in the UK who won't feel represented.
1: 100%.
2: So animals, everyone can relate to a cute animal.
1: 100%. Do you know what I mean? I think that might be more memorable as well if you like that animal. It's like, oh,
2: yes.
1: Do you know what I mean? So what are the animals then?
2: Atlantic puffin, barn owl.
1: Okay.
2: Buff-tailed bumblebee. Ooh. And European hedgehog.
1: Okay.
2: I wonder which one's going to be the £50 note. Like, which one's rated the highest animal? Do you know what I mean?
1: Ooh, I got a feeling it might be... Is it the hedgehog? Is the 50?
2: Maybe. I don't know.
1: We don't know yet.
2: We don't know.
1: Okay.
2: They actually haven't announced when these new animal designs will be out.
1: Right.
2: But at least by, I reckon, next year.
1: Right. You know what they should have done? It should have been a voting system. I would have voted.
2: What animal?
1: Yeah.
2: What animal would you put on there?
1: I think for me, man, it has to either be a swan.
2: Oh, yeah, because, like, the mute swan, that's the queen.
1: Right, it's the royal animal.
2: Yeah.
1: Like, I know from story, you can't touch swans. You do that, you're in trouble.
2: Yeah.
1: And probably for me, a fox, man, because foxes, do you know what I mean? They're just running around London. I saw one in Oxford Street the other
2: day. I've lived in South and in West.
1: Yeah.
2: All over South and in West.
1: Yeah.
2: And, yeah, foxes are really everywhere.
1: 100%, man. When Americans come, they don't usually see foxes. So that's like that's the UK animal.
2: But what about everyone loves a dog?
1: Oh, of course.
2: Like, what about the old school dogs, like a Welsh Terrier, English Mastiff? I'm really surprised the dog's not on there.
1: I mean,
2: I'm a cat girl, and I'm still surprised.
1: That is actually like, that trumps all of them.
2: Yeah.
1: Should just be dogs, different dogs. Do you know what
2: just
1: I mean?
2: All the dogs.
1: All the different dogs, you know what I mean? Westside. Tinkala bam bam, the whistle arms on me, really different, celebrate fashion. No?

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0: on the west side. Wait, what a tune though. All right.
1: Yes, I love a bit of Tiana Major.
0: What we need, this is James.
1: Sharla.
0: West side.
1: Yes. And we've got who on the show?
0: We've got Ashley on the show.
1: Ashley Waters from yes. 8 to make sure you keep it here to hear about his new film,
0: yes.
1: Animal.
0: We got all the scoops today, man, so we're excited to talk about it for sure.
1: Definitely.
0: Yes.
1: Now, you remember when I asked you your difficult question?
0: Yes, I do.
1: I think
0: yeah.
1: that was a week or so ago?
0: Yes, it was.
1: But
0: yeah.
1: there was 9 of them.
0: Oh, there was 9. So
1: I only asked you one.
0: Oh, so we're getting back into the brain of James.
1: So let's get back into the brain of James today.
0: Okay, I'm ready. I'm getting free therapy, man. I like that. Something to reflect on the way home.
1: Well, it's Thursday, and
0: exactly.
1: I just feel like throwing back, you know.
0: Yes.
1: It's a good time.
0: It is. They say near the end of the week, you should reflect. Do you know what
1: should.
0: I mean? So I like that, for sure.
1: So this comes from Life of Anxiety 101.
0: Okay.
1: Not trying to give you anxiety,
0: yeah.
1: but...
0: Yeah,
1: that's the platform on
0: okay.
1: Instagram.
0: Okay.
1: And today's question is, and play along at home if you want to get deep.
0: Okay.
1: 07349051703.
0: Right.
1: If you had the choice, would you erase your worst memory or relive your best one?
0: Ooh.
1: Deep.
0: Oh, that's a
1: just
0: good
1: breathing all
0: one.
1: Over the mic.
0: Oh, sorry, my apologies.
1: No, me.
0: Oh, right. You know what? That's a really good one because you could argue your worst memory might have shaped who you are. Maybe the pain made you stronger.
1: Mm.
0: So you might not have the same resilience or know-how from that experience.
1: I think you need to think on this
0: I
1: one,
0: do.
1: You know?
0: I do need to ponder on that one for sure.
1: Yeah, I think it's not an easy one to answer.
0: There's depth to this one. I like it.
1: All right, I'm going to give you a sec to think about it.
0: Okay, I definitely need it.
1: Let's get into some Digger. Here's MoneyGram.
0: Hey. Get up on the west side. Check 1, 2. You're tuned in to the Wicked West Side.
2: Squeeze. Yeah, I got a contract for you.
3: Poke. Just make sure the food reaches my foot. Line up a rental, everything in my foot.
4: Turn it again.
5: I sent the cash. MoneyGram, sort the rental out, I sent the picture. So when he lands, you know his whereabouts. You know the villa with the green veranda next to Devon House. I know the pre, that's where they're staying. Send the as well.
6: He my f*** on him belly, but him still a clown. Pam pam, I in a head when my king a sound. Phone fling a ground, girl a scream out. We no fling a stone, a body in a ground.
5: It's Sunday, so them goodly there make up. Play, 15 in the
6: runway. Boy, I feel like with your stepper. Sicker with him, can nobody do it better. From a get a call, location a stretcher. I edge, we send boy and a letter. 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

0: take it on him and chip your forehead out. 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
1: Pro Mac, toe tag bag. If I can't find a car to go to, I hold a cab. And if my girl jams, I got my shop holders.
0: Fully load, we no chore job.
2: Oh God.

0: Well, a bit of Fetty Wap for the morning.
1: Yes.
0: Will be neat. This is James.
1: Sharla.
0: West Side.
1: And there's some breaking news from UMG, from the music industry, that we've got. I've got to share this with you after 8.
0: Oh, yeah, 100%. I'm intrigued. Okay.
1: We're going to have a busy 8 o'clock hour.
0: You are indeed. And also, we've got Ashley today, talking about Ashley.
1: I love how you keep calling him Ashley.
0: Oh, sorry, I feel like I know
1: Ashley,
0: him so way. Walters,
1: Ashley,
0: sorry.
1: Walters,
0: that's
1: guys.
0: That's my ego, I apologise.
1: I mean, Ashley's quite a common name.
0: It is true,
1: so
0: I've got to clarify.
1: Make it
0: yes.
1: Clear, yes. Like, it's a big Ashley.
0: I think it's my cockiness getting to meet him. I apologise. I've not made it yet. Ashley Walters, sorry.
1: Ashley
0: yes.
1: Walters is going to be on the show in the 8 o'clock hour, so yes. Don't go anywhere.
0: Yes, for sure.
1: But I did ask you a very difficult question.
0: You did.
1: I'm in my therapist bag this morning.
0: I love free therapy, man. It's expensive out here. I'll take it.
1: So if you had the choice,
0: yeah.
1: Would you erase your worst memory or relive your best one?
0: So I've had time to ponder.
1: Yeah.
0: And obviously the obvious choice is the best memory. That's great, you know.
1: Yeah.
0: With a wedding or whatever it might be. But I feel like your hardest moments make you who you are. Do you know what I mean?
1: So you wouldn't erase it?
0: I wouldn't erase it.
1: You would relive your best one?
0: Yeah. Yeah,
1: I
0: yeah.
1: love that shows that you're a bit of an optimist.
0: Yes, I am very much a hopeful person, I would say. Yeah.
1: I like to think I am, but I definitely know I would erase my worst one.
0: I mean, it saves pain, doesn't it? Do you know what I mean? To get that going.
1: Yeah, my little heart hurt.
0: And you know what? You're right. Sometimes situations could leave you marked for life. You get that gone, it could be a whole different person. So that's true also. Do you know what I mean?
1: Well, thank you for letting me into your brain this morning.
0: That's okay.
1: I'm very excited to hear your chat with Ashley Walters.
0: Oh, Ashley Walters. I'm excited to tell it all for sure. We got the scoops, man. He's a great guy.
1: And also, big up Richie on the WhatsApp.
0: Hey, Richie's here. What are you saying, Richie, man?
1: We love you, Richie.
0: Yes.

0: So maybe go and turn the check famous and back. Let's go. Money to go making, you can't come if you ain't riding my wave.
1: If you ain't riding my wave.
0: Everybody wanna, but if she probably riding with H.

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10: Here with Thursday's Community News, I'm Arshia Mahmood. Campaigners have questioned Ealing Council over changes to the official minutes discussing Walpole Park Theatre. Four paragraphs were removed from the draft minutes of a cabinet meeting after council leader Councillor Peter Mason explained that they included information from wider discussions within the council. The deleted sections referred to community benefits, alternative locations and plans for a permanent theatre in Ealing. The Save Walpole Park campaign are opposing the council's plan for a 1,200-seat temporary theatre in Walpole Park. Heathrow Airport has released new figures showing nearly 7.2 million passengers passed through its terminals last month. This comes as Parliament continues its review of the framework for a third runway. Campaigners against the runway have claimed that expanding runway capacity would be incompatible with emissions targets. Residents in Hounslow and surrounding flight path communities will have an opportunity to scrutinise the updated proposals when Heathrow opens an 8-week public consultation on the 27th of October. An Ealing Council event is offering residents help using technology. Ealing Gets Digital will take place next week at the Council's Percival House headquarters. Visitors will be able to get help with smartphones, computers and online services such as forms and the NHS app. The 30-minute sessions being offered will also cover internet safety and how AI can be useful. And finally, the Ealing Beaver Project is launching a citywide competition to name two baby beavers born this year. Young Londoners are being invited to help name Paradise Fields' two newest residents. It marks another milestone for the Ealing Beaver Project, which reintroduced a family of Eurasian beavers in 2023, the first time beavers have lived in urban London for more than 400 years. The competition is open to all Londoners aged 4 to 18 and runs until the 7th of December. That's the latest for Thursday, the 15th of October. I'm Marcia Mahmood.

0: Hello, this is James.
1: Sharla.
0: And we've got Ashley Waters coming up, a bit of info about a new movie.
1: And breaking news from UMG, it's going to be a busy hour.
0: We wait. Get up on the West Side.

0: Sam. We're live, Georgia Smith. What a tune, man.
1: Yes, and with Wizkid, it just gives that energy.
0: It's what you need in the morning. This is James.
1: Sharla.
0: West Side.
1: Yes.
0: And we have got Ashley Waters in the studio today talking about his new movie, Animal.
1: Yes, so he's doing his director job.
0: Yes, first time doing it properly, man. Exciting.
1: But before we get into that, James.
0: Yes.
1: This literally dropped maybe what? 12 hours ago?
0: Oh, this is breaking.
1: Some industry news. Have a listen.
0: Yes.
2: BMG, the world's largest music company today. A lot of top label execs are exiting. The rumor mill has been pretty insane for the last few weeks, and we've been trying to track it down for you guys so you know everything that is happening over at Universal Music Group, the largest music company in the world. So let's get into some of the names of people who are leaving and some people who are actually getting new appointments. Okay, let's go down the list. So Ben Mortimer, he's the president of Polydor, which is one of the most important labels in the UK. He's out. Tunji Balogun, chairman CEO of Def Jam, he is leaving, but he's leaving at the end of the year. Nicole Wyascaro, president of Urban A&R at Interscope Geffen A&M. Sam Reback, co-president, head of Pop Rock A&R at Interscope Geffen A&M. We also have Rebecca Allen, who I announced yesterday, chief artist and strategy officer at UMG UK. Mark Crossingham, managing director of UMG Ireland. Hannah Neves, president of UM Recordings UK.
1: I mean, the list goes on.
0: That's a massive list.
1: Basically,
0: of
1: everyone.
0: Everyone's just jumping on the ship and leaving.
1: Everyone's ducking out.
0: Wow. I wonder what that means.
1: Do you know what? Yeah. It's shocking when these things happen, but also, I feel like they should have happened about 6 years ago.
0: Oh, it's been out of date the way they've been doing stuff for a very long time.
1: I just feel like with the rise of digital, with the rise of streaming, with the rise of content creators and owning your own, having the IP.
0: Yes.
1: Labels relevant anymore?
0: They're really not. You can do it yourself. You've got the middle. You can literally connect your media to consumer now with social media. So you can just build your fan base, push your stuff out, pay for YouTube ads. The list goes on and you can build.
1: Yeah.
0: You know,
1: and this is coming from someone who develops talent. So
0: right.
1: You heard it here first.
0: Literally.
1: I feel sorry for any artist who, you know, when the boss leaves, if he was a favourite.
0: Yeah,
1: the rest of your journey's messed up.
0: And you spent so hard trying to do it as well.
1: Yeah. All right, so Ashley Waters straight after Jay Huss. Let's go. Get on the West Side.

0: Wait, a bit of J Hus.
1: Yes.
0: Could be like, it's James.
1: Sharla.
0: West Side.
1: And I'm so excited to hear now, finally.
0: Yes.
1: Chat with Ashley Waters.
0: Honestly, I've been excited to spill the beans. I cannot lie, man.
1: Yes. Animal comes out on the 30th of this month, 30th of October.
0: It does indeed. It does indeed. And yeah, the first question I asked him is,
1: I want to hear the trailer first.
0: You want to hear the trailer? Of
1: yes.
0: course. So I'm getting too excited. My apologies, people.
1: Yeah, let's see what Animal's all about.
0: Lovely.
2: I'd normally say to you, the bottom bunk, so I can keep an eye on you, but you don't look like trouble.
3: Right, boys. Can anyone describe what shame feels like? Shame's what landed most of yous in here.
4: What are you saying? I'm Troy.
5: I'm Christian.
3: Shame's being bullied and not being able to tell anyone.
5: Take him to the wing for me.
4: What if my pad gets spun, man?
2: I see. A big man now, yeah?
3: Shame drives us to hate each other.
5: It's either you or it's him.
6: Got my own flat now. It's a big with your name on it.
7: Say, we're live.
8: We're live.
7: We're live. Yeah.
3: So I'll ask you again. Can anyone tell me what shame feels like?
9: I go, I can't breathe!
0: Oh, the tension. Wow.
1: Oh, it's feeling a bit mad in the studio.
0: Oh, it is indeed. Like, what a build-up, right? What a build-up.
1: So honestly, if you've just joined us, that was the Animal trailer, Ashley Walters director debut.
0: Yes.
1: And you got to talk to the man himself.
0: I did, man. He was such a lovely guy, man. I had so much to say about the movie.
1: Yeah.
0: So he was the first question I asked him is, what was the inspo for the movie?
1: Okay.
0: Yes.
10: Nick, who you'll probably speak to in a bit, is the writer.
0: Right.
10: And it was more inspired by his life and his experiences as a kid. Yeah, for me, I mean, the connection is my prison journey. And then the connection is, you know, being around and mentoring a lot of young men and young black men that are struggling with shame, struggling with their identity, struggling with being an authentic self. Doesn't mean just queerness. That is like, you know, the bad boy that's not really a bad boy, you know what I mean? But wants to do all the bad things, and it's like, be vulnerable, bro. If you don't want to do something, you don't have to, you know what I mean? And that's what this film was about for me, was just like, everyone should have the opportunity to feel the way they want to feel and be the way they want to be, whatever we think, you know what I mean? Within reason. The act of putting shame on someone or pressure on someone to conform doesn't make me feel good. And we're watching that happen around the world on a bigger scale in a lot of different places. So I just thought our little film, if we got the opportunity to send a message and create a conversation, then why not? You know, that's what we should be doing.
1: Nice.
0: Honestly, some great stuff there, man.
1: Oh,
0: yeah.
1: I just warmed my heart.
0: I know, right?
1: Because you know what? You see the trailer and you think, another violent movie.
0: Yes.
1: But actually,
0: yeah.
1: When you watch the film, you'll see there's a lot of layers in this.
0: There's a lot of depth to
1: it. He's speaking to the young black men of the world.
0: Yeah, he's exploring the problems that we all go through. Do you know what I mean? Hope, shame, all these things that affect us. Do you know what I mean?
1: I'm thinking, can I let my son watch it? He's only 5, though.
0: Oh, probably not. Maybe a couple years older. You know what I mean?
1: Wait till he's maybe 12.
0: Yeah, for sure. But yeah, amazing. Amazing stuff, man.
1: Yes, and we're going to have more Ashley Walters.
0: Yes, we
1: are. Straight after this one. Love this one. Wale and Elmi in his Overthink.
0: Okay.

0: with a bit of Wiley. Yes. Overthink. What a tune.
1: Mean.
0: Yes, this is James.
1: Charlotte, I feel like that one gives me summer vibes, even though it's coming to winter.
0: I know what you mean, but it's nice to get a little reminder of summer. Yeah, do you know what I mean? For sure. But today we're talking Ashley Walters.
1: Yes.
0: And his new directorial debut, Animal, which mm-hmm. premieres the 30th of the 10th, 2026.
1: Well, no, the premiere happened, but the film's
0: movie's coming out. Yes, yes, movie's coming out for sure. Sorry for the wrong jargon there. But yeah, I got to talk to him, man. I had to ask him this question. Does he prefer directing or acting?
1: Ooh.
2: Don't tell anyone, but I prefer directing.
3: Really?
2: No, I do. It's more about the process.
3: Right.
2: The process is, as an actor, you have to have a lot of patience. And a lot of, like, strength.
3: Yes.
2: When it comes to rejection and, you know. And you're never really, as much as the light's on you as the main part of the situation, you're never really that within the workings and how it works. So it's just, for me, you know, there's a huge difference, and kind of having that strength and finding peace in the chaos that is directing, for me, is like something that I've fallen in love with and I just want to continue to do. But bills have to get paid, man.
3: Yeah,
2: you know how it goes. Yeah, acting jobs come, man.
0: Right, crazy, right?
1: Sometimes you got to do it for the money.
0: You do. And also, by the way, that's actually an exclusive there.
1: Yes.
0: That's an exclusive. He told me not to tell anyone, but I've told you guys here today, so I might get in trouble, but I don't mind.
1: I mean, yeah, because he can't be putting out there that he prefers directing and then don't get any acting gigs.
0: Yeah, do you know what I mean? Still give him acting gigs, man, please.
1: Do you know what? Yeah. I really like that. That's exciting because I think we need more black people behind the scenes.
0: Yes.
1: Like he said, helping create that narrative, tell that story.
0: Yes.
1: It's even like when I talked to Susie Miller from the Prima Facie premiere, and she said that Cynthia's contribution to the Nigerian narrative of her as a Nigerian woman with a brother and a mom, and how that would play out in real life in London.
0: Yes.
1: Like, you need those authentic voices to help shape that story.
0: It won't feel authentic.
1: Definitely.
0: You know what I mean? That's so true, actually.
1: And you actually spoke to the whole cast, but you're going to put it on your story later, aren't you?
0: I'm going to put it on my story.
1: So you've got to go to the Instagram to hear more. We just got time for Ashley this morning.
0: Yeah, it's Ashley today. The rest of the cast will be expressed later on my story.
1: Definitely.
0: For sure. They're all lovely as well.
1: So we got some more coming up straight after this one. Bit of a throwback here. Here's Drake, Take Care, on West Side.
0: Okay.

0: bad girl Riri there.
1: Wait, Take Care by Drake.
0: Yes.
1: Watching. This is James.
0: Sharla.
1: Westside.
0: Yes, and I am hearing all your exclusives.
1: We've got Ashley Waters here today in the studio. Talking about his directional debut, Animal.
0: Yes, he was at the premiere.
1: I was indeed, and the movie's actually coming out the 30th of the 10th of 2026.
0: Yes.
1: Not too long of a wait. It's amazing.
0: You've got to get it before the end of Black History Month.
1: Yes, you do. Only makes sense, right?
0: Yeah.
1: And I got to ask him, what other stories would you like to tell from our community?
2: Ooh. Yeah, of course. I mean, I'm really delving into trying to look at prominent black and brown figures in our community that we don't know too much about. Khadija Mella, who won the Magnolia Cup, a hijabi-wearing young girl who went to Ebony Riding School in Brixton and was a diversity pick for the Magnolia Cup, which is an elite riding kind of club that black people don't go to. And she went there, broke her back, training, recovered, and went and won that, right? And we don't talk about this girl, but for my young daughter who has issues with her own identity because of where she lives and the school that she's in, she needs to see representation, you know, so.
1: Yeah.
0: Honestly. Do you know what's shocking for me?
1: Go on.
0: As a South Londoner, why have I not heard of Khadija Mella?
1: That is, that is surprising.
0: Maybe
1: adds gravity to what you're saying. More people need to hear about this. Do you know what I mean? It educated me, to be honest. I didn't know about this situation.
0: I feel like we manifested this because we said we wanted an Ashley Waters biopic.
1: We did.
0: And now it sounds like he may go down the biopic route.
1: I think it'd be great at telling that as well.
0: Yeah.
1: Yeah, he's got the skills for it, man.
0: Oh, I love that.

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1: Yes, the Lotto jackpot must be won this Saturday. 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
6: 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We've got you covered.

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1: Let's go.
2: I want you to take it personal. And my personal question to you is, why not you?
3: Make the choice to take the chance. If you want things in life to change, I went LV and spent a DXB.

0: Dogs Malone, Who I Am. I love this one, you know.
1: Yeah, it's emotional.
0: It is. Give me my feels.
1: And that's a pretty new one, isn't it, on the,
0: yeah,
1: on the station?
0: Refreshing to the ears. This is James.
1: Charlotte.
0: West Side.
1: Yes, with you till 10.
0: As we do, and we're talking Ashley Waters today. He's in the studio. Honestly, I got a chance to go to the premiere of his directorial debut, Animal.
1: Yes.
0: And I got to ask him a couple of questions, actually.
1: And it's out on the 30th of October, so make sure you save that date.
0: Yes, and you wouldn't believe it. He actually dropped some Black History Bites on me.
1: Oh, so yeah. It's like he's been listening to the show.
0: He must be listening. That must be what's going on here.
1: Let's see what he said. Oh, hold on.
2: Timius Severus, one of the best Roman emperors, is never spoken about, was a black man. You know what I'm saying? From Africa, that took over Rome, that nearly conquered England. You know what I'm saying? They don't talk about him in our history lessons and stuff like that. So I want to tell those stories. You know, I want to bring those stories to light. And like I said, entertain people whilst having a great conversation at the same time.
0: Man.
1: Oh, he's schooling me this morning.
0: Do you know what I mean? You have to respect that, man.
1: So I've now learned about Khadija Miller.
0: Yes.
1: Who's a local, apparently.
0: Yes, apparently. Apparently.
1: And I need to pronounce that right.
0: Yeah, for sure.
1: Satemius Severus. I need to Google him off the back of this show today.
0: I'm definitely doing some Googles on the way home.
1: That he's schooling me.
0: Yeah, you have to respect that as well. He's using this platform to tell stories untold yet.
1: Yeah,
0: you know, about our community.
1: That.
0: Do you know what I mean? Definitely need that for sure.
1: Yes.
0: And you wouldn't believe what his proudest achievement was.
1: Is it?
0: Yeah, I was well surprised. I thought it would be the typical stuff. It wasn't.
1: Okay, yeah. We've got to get into that next.
0: We do indeed.
1: Right, first though, here's some Sasha Keeble, but keep it locked.
0: Lovely. Get on the West Side.

0: Right, options there. What a tune.
1: Yeah, Sasha Keeble's vocals unmatched.
0: Insane. This is James.
1: Sharla.
0: Westside.
1: Yes.
0: And today we're talking Ashley Waters.
1: Yay.
0: And his directorial debut, Animal.
1: Yes.
0: And you wouldn't believe what his proudest moment was.
1: Okay.
2: So it will be none of this stuff, unfortunately.
0: Okay.
2: No, I'm being serious. It'll be my kids. Like, my son got a job the other day. I've never been as proud in my life. Do you know what I'm saying? Like, and I've done some great stuff with my career. So, you know, seeing your kids and the people, you know, the children that you brought into this world, that you birthed, that you've invested in, that you've trained, that you've nurtured, seeing them use all those skills that you've taught them and go on and do stuff, that's your legacy. You know what I mean? That's the most important thing. So
3: amazing.
2: All this is great though, man. I want all the awards and I want all of that, but my kids, you can never be my children.
1: Aww.
0: Isn't that beautiful?
1: Do you know what? I get it, because whenever things are going bad at work, the kids are—it's unconditional love, isn't it?
0: Yeah, you come back and it's love in the room.
1: There's nothing. Yeah. No one's taking your own made family away from you.
0: Yeah, it's your best creation. Do you know what I mean? For sure, it was so nice as well. His wife was listening when he was speaking, and she was just ahhing and ahhing, and he said that. Do you know what I mean?
1: So
0: that was
1: cute.
0: A nice way to end the questions, I thought. Do you know what I mean?
1: Definitely, definitely. Yeah. And I think, like, we definitely have to get on some Ashley Waters.
0: Oh yeah.
1: We know he's not making music anymore, but
0: he's got some classes in the chamber though.
1: Play some homage, you know.
0: Yeah, we've got to.
1: No, it was great. If you missed any of the Ashley Waters interview, I'm considering me reload some of it tomorrow.
0: I think you might as well end of the week, right? A little recap of all the stuff we've done this week.
1: Like maybe from 9.
0: Yeah, I like
1: so
0: that.
1: So anyone who's a later riser, they can definitely catch it.
0: Yes, we'll do that for you guys. Don't worry.
1: And big up my early riser today, Nikki, who's already texting.
0: Hey.
1: If you want to shout out 07349051703, I'm really excited to see you tomorrow, babe.
0: Hey. Nice.
1: But right now, let's get on this one. You want to intro it? Do the honours as usually the Animal premiere.
0: So solid crew, 21 seconds.

0: Wait, what a classic, though.
1: Yeah, in honour of your special guest today.
0: Right, Ashley Waters. It only makes sense. It's James.
1: Sharla.
0: West Side.
1: Yes, and yes. It's Thursday.
0: Right.
1: It's almost 9.
0: Crazy.
1: The score's 5-3.
0: Yes, it
1: is. If you don't know what I'm talking about, it's 2 truths, 1 lie.
0: It is, and Sharla is winning, and she's very, very, very happy about
1: it. I'm very proud.
0: And she likes to remind me all the time.
1: Of
0: you know?
1: Course.
0: Yeah, yeah, just trying to not mend up my confidence more so I lose more. It's clever tactics.
1: Listen, I'm going to build a team, Sharla. Can you please shout it out on the WhatsApp, 0734905173, we're the winning team.
0: Okay. For now, we'll see what happens today.
1: You know we I mean? Will. We yeah. could walk out. I'll still be winning, but yeah. it'll be a closer. But into next week yeah. to see what's going to happen.
0: Add some drama to the situation. Get a bit closer. You know yeah. what I mean? It's not a complete win on your end. Do you know what I mean? I got to try today.
1: But yeah, we're going to get into that after 9.
0: Yes.
1: And firstly, let's get on some music.
0: Let's do it.
1: All right, here it is. We've got some Nicki Minaj. Hey. And this one is... Oh, sorry, not Nicki Minaj. Mahalia.
0: Oh, lovely stuff.
1: In the club. Let's keep it British.

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2: 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Westside Classics.
1: Let's go.
3: This is James.
4: Sharla.
3: Westside.
4: Yes.
3: We've got the Classics album coming up. Bit of Snoop.
4: Yes. Justin Timberlake.
3: As we do.
4: And Two Truths, One Lie.
3: Whoa.
2: 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On Get

0: with Wild Thoughts with DJ Khaled. What a tune, man.
1: I'm my bad girl, Riru.
0: You know what I mean? This is James.
1: It's Charla.
0: West Side.
1: That song takes me back to Miami. My holiday in Miami.
0: Oh, you were telling me about that holiday.
1: Yeah. Loved it.
0: That's a perfect soundscape, actually. Now I think about it.
1: Yeah.
0: For sure. So now what we're playing is...
1: Ooh.
0: Two Truths, One Lie. And unfortunately...
1: Two Truths, One Lie.
0: I am getting smashed at the moment, people, but I might be able to bring it back if God is with me today.
1: If God's with you, yeah. How do you know God's not with me?
0: You know that's why
1: I'm winning.
0: That's probably what's going on here. Yeah, maybe. Maybe I'm on the naughty list or something. Do you know what I mean? All right, shall I go first then?
1: Yeah, you go first this time.
0: You went first last time, didn't you?
1: Yeah.
0: Okay, so first one is...
1: I need to write these down as you're saying.
0: Yes, make notes. I offended Rita Ora shouting her first name down the street repeatedly. Yeah, I was like, yeah, Rita.
1: Like how you're calling Ashley Waters Ashley.
0: See a pattern here.
1: What is this, James?
0: I feel like I just get too comfortable, man. I like to get to know people, so I think I know you after one conversation.
1: Maybe I feel like that when people who don't know me call me Shah.
0: Oh, it's like, don't call me that. It's really weird.
1: Because only my friends and family call me that.
0: You know what, James, actually, I had to get used to being called that again. Only my family call me James.
1: Okay.
0: Yeah, but I got used to it now, so it's okay.
1: Yeah. All right, so Rita Ora, you shouted at her at the street?
0: Yes. Me and my sister were characters on a toy box. So we were like the branding for a toy.
1: What?
0: Yeah. So a toy in Woolworths, me and my sister were on a toy box, basically, and it was our faces. I kind of illustrated.
1: Oh, like you did like the little demo model vibe.
0: Yeah. I think it got sold, actually. But yeah.
1: Woolworths,
0: yes.
1: Oh, that's a flashback.
0: Right. Showing my age here. Do you know what I mean? For sure. You ready for the third one?
1: Yeah.
0: And as a kid, we had an evil cat called Holly.
1: Evil cat?
0: Oh, my God. Causes so much stress, man.
1: Why?
0: You know what? It was a lovely cat deep down, but it was a house cat and it wasn't meant to be a house cat. That's what it was, really.
1: Right.
0: And it was too scared to leave the house because we lived on the side road and there was a car zipping past, heavy door. We got a cat leash trying to get out of the house.
1: You're sounding like this is believable. You're sounding like you really got a story there.
0: Oh, yeah, a story of Balamori for sure. Yeah.
1: Right, I need a minute to think about this.
0: Okay.
1: So I'm going to get on some Luda.
0: Luda.
1: Take a sec.
0: Yes.
1: Sink it in.
0: Yes, marinate.
1: Come back.

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0: Westside.
1: Well, a bit of Nipper there.
2: Yes, love that one.
1: Honestly, great vocals. This is James.
2: Sharla.
1: Westside.
2: Yes, we're in the middle of two truths, one lie. And James, you're going first.
1: I am. I need to win this one, guys, because she's smashing me right now.
2: It's 5-3.

0: play.
1: Right.
0: So that one is definitely true.
1: Right.
0: Now, the characters in the toy box or the evil cat Holly.
1: Right.
0: I think I remember you telling me we had a chat about basically cats and them having to be outdoor cats.
1: We did.
0: And how messed up they get if they stay indoors.
1: Yes.
0: But what I don't remember is, was it your cat or was it a cat in the family? So it's tripped me up a little bit.
1: Okay, I ain't gonna say nothing.
0: As far as you and your sister on a toy box, it's very believable.
1: Yeah.
0: You're a good looking family.
1: Thank you.
0: But at the same time, I know that you've got like aunties and cousins who are in this acting thing, and you could be using their story as yours.
1: I have done that in the past, haven't I?
0: You've done it, but are you now double bluffing because you know that's what I sus?
1: So I'm rolling my eyes right now, by the way, to try and throw off the scent, maybe. Do you know what I mean?
0: I'm going to say, and let's just make it clear, if I lose this, I'm still winning. You and your sisters were not characters on a toy box in Woolworths. No!
1: I won.
0: The cat Holly wasn't yours, was it?
1: It was different name.
0: Yeah. Nah, Bridget, no. I knew the real aura story was the truth.
1: Oh, yeah, for sure. I was young, though. I wasn't drinking pints at that age. It was
0: actually. We're about to make it 6-4. I don't hear anything. What are you talking about?
2: This is how we do.
3: This is how we do.
2: Don't know who's been gassing them up. You know you look pretty.

0: What a tune, Nervous.
1: Yes, I love that one.
0: Yes, James, Shala. Oh, did yours there, didn't I? I'm in robot mode today.
1: Listen, at least they know we're real.
0: Exactly. We're no AI over here, do you know
1: this
0: what I mean?
1: Two real people.
0: Two real people speaking on the mic.
1: Trying to read each other's minds.
0: Yes.
1: As to what we're going to say.
0: Yes.
1: And when we're going to say it.
0: Exactly.
1: Look at this eye contact we got right now.
0: Yeah, it's intense. Wow. So I'm feeling nervous at the name of the song, and also because you got to tell me your truths and one lie.
1: Yeah, and you just won your round.
0: I did, people.
1: So there's pressure. If I don't win this, I'm not holding a good lead. I'm just like, it's just me 5-4.
0: Yeah.
1: I want it to be 6-4.
0: She wants a clear victory.
1: I want a clear
0: victory. A clear victory. Like Usain Bolt running down the tracks, basically. Do you know what I mean?
1: Basically, yeah. I am the two truths, one lie Usain Bolt.
0: Okay, I like that. You're Caribbean as well. I'll take that. You know what? That was wavy. You got the stage presence for that one there. Yeah.
1: All right, are you ready?
0: I think I am.
1: I'm feeling confident, but I just got one of those gut twinges. So the nerves are there. The nerves are there.
0: Okay.
1: So my first statement is...
0: Yes.
1: I used to have a crush on Romeo from So Solid Crew.
0: That sounds so believable. Go on.
1: My favourite cocktail is an espresso martini.
0: So you're a person who likes a lot of energy. So espresso martini making sense as well. Okay.
1: And one of my closest Mandem friends is 14 years younger than me. Pressure.
0: For sure.
1: What are you thinking?
0: Okay.
1: I mean, you don't need to guess now.
0: Yeah, my gut is telling me the last one is feeling a little bit fishy. Potentially. The other two definitely sound like you. I don't know why. I feel like Romeo was the guy anyway for a lot of people. Espresso martini, you're a busy woman. Boss girl, you're going to need espresso if you're having a fun time also. To make sure you continue the night and wake up for the next morning. That's making sense. The last one is a curveball, but then also you do work, your history of being a teacher, right?
1: Yep.
0: So there's also, you know, it makes sense. I don't know.
1: You have 2 minutes and 59 seconds.
0: Right.
1: While I play Hot Topic by Tamira.
0: I need those 2 minutes.
1: Good luck.
0: Thank you.

0: on the West Side. Man, I love that one there, you know.
1: Yeah, she's good.
0: Yeah, for sure. This is James.
1: Shala.
0: West Side.
1: We're in the middle of two truths, one lie.
0: We are.
1: It's all riding on this.
0: It is.
1: If you get it wrong, I keep a strong lead of 6-4. If you get it right, it means next week is I'm cutting too close to the line. I need to have at least 2 points ahead at all times.
0: Right. Well, we said
1: really, I want 5 points ahead, but
0: 5 points. She's the two truths, one lie, Usain Bolt. She wants to be way ahead on the pitch, man.
1: Listen, you shouldn't be able to see me.
0: Yeah. Just a blur in the distance. You're gathering dust in my face. That's what's happening. Well, we'll see.
1: We will see.
0: We will see.
1: So I remind you my three statements today.
0: Yes.
1: I used to have a crush on Romeo from So Solid Crew.
0: Okay.
1: My favourite cocktail is an espresso martini.
0: Okay.
1: And one of my closest Mandem friends is 14 years younger than me.
0: Okay. To that one there for me, my gut is just screaming, hell no. I don't know why. But do I go on my gut or do I go with logic? That's the question.
1: That's the question.
0: That's the question. She's giving me no seeds off air. There's been no signs of what it might be. You know what? I think because my mind isn't working too well today, I'm going to go with my gut.
1: Okay.
0: I think the third one is...
1: The tension as the music just plays.
0: Yeah.
1: You're wrong!
0: Oh, no. My gut's failing me, man.
1: So my favourite cocktail's a mojito.
0: Right.
1: Because I'm a rum girl.
0: Okay.
1: But I have a friend, big up Erin.
0: Yeah.
1: Arrow Erin, we call him.
0: Yes.
1: So it's a really interesting story, actually. He was my student.
0: Right.
1: And this was a sixth form student.
0: Yeah.
1: And then when I left that school teaching...
0: Right.
1: I was on maternity leave and he started working at Sony Music with me.
0: Nice.
1: And when I came back from maternity leave, I line managed him for 3 years. And in those 3 years,
0: yeah,
1: we just bonded, man.
0: Oh,
1: we
0: really?
1: We got the same music taste. I mean, he's...
0: Yeah.
1: Although he's younger than me, he's an adult.
0: Right, of course. Yeah, he's an adult.
1: And
0: of course.
1: He's a very mature adult. So we have deep chats. He knows the kids.
0: Yeah.
1: He's one of my mandem. He's on my roll deep.
0: That's how it goes, man. I'm really close to my old teacher, Tom. We were like this, man. So similar energies, for sure.
1: So when I need some Gen Z advice, Erin.
0: Hey.
1: On the West Side. Right, we're going to get on a few more before we go, right?
0: Yeah.
1: Drake, Don Toliver and Yeba.
0: What tune?
2: This shit to us is a regular night. How much do you need to better your life? When dark, but I'm shedding some light.

0: James.
1: Sharla.
0: Westside.
1: Yes. And that was K Tronada together. Yes.
0: We had to play a bit of that for my boy Yishak, man. He loves K Tronada.
1: Oh, big up Yishak.
0: Yeah, that's in them. I hope you're good, bro.
1: Yes.
0: Yes.
1: 4 minutes to ten, so we're officially going to sign off.
0: I know. It's been a fun day, though.
1: It's been a jam-packed show.
0: It really
1: Ashley
0: has.
1: Waters.
0: Yes.
1: Two Truths, One Lie.
0: Yes.
1: Black History Bites.
0: Literally.
1: We even had the UMG music business label news. Like, a lot's been going on.
0: A lot's been going on this morning.
1: Yeah.
0: Yeah, for sure. It's been good.
1: Right, well, we'll be back tomorrow from seven.
0: Yes.
1: Bring you all the Friday vibes.
0: Of course. Get you ready for your Fridays.
1: Yeah, start the weekend.
0: Lovely.
1: But let's leave you with this one. It's Sonarelli. This is called In My Zone. It's nice to hear her. I haven't heard her voice in a while.
0: Yeah, we need a bit of her, man.

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0: finesse, Caribbean flex, body and chest, take body and chest. Thank God more, I grew up with less. Just to the right, raps to the left, Arge in the middle, got seed to the death. Batch full of dogs with the 16s vets.
1: If you send me the location, then I'll be right there.

I just love these random sound effects at the end of the song, you know? Like, who done the voiceover for this random scream, huh? It's the West Side Connection. Well, yes, good morning and welcome to West Side with your boy Ty Gibbs, giving the beats, banter and vibes on this Thursday morning. One day closer towards Friday and then the weekend. I know. But yes, today is Thursday, the 15th of October, with the current time of 17 minutes past 10. I'm not gonna lie to you, it has been a very long week for me. Tell me why I've attended 3 funerals. Yep, I know. I wasn't here last week, Friday, because I was at a funeral. Tuesday, I had a funeral. Yesterday, I had a funeral. It's enough. I just need a bit more positivity in my life. But with that being said, I feel like to bring out positive vibes, there's no one better to listen to than a bit of Odell and Georgia Smith. And you know what? Here's Coming Home, playing for you at Westside.

0: my goodness. I'll be real. I love when I hear a new banger. I love hearing new music because it's music that makes the world go around. But yeah, that was Latanya with Show Me Right playing for you at West Side. Now, it is my favorite part of the show. Why? Because it is time for the all-important question of the day. And today's one, I'm making it personal. I want to know, what are you doing if your friend airs you? You see them posting on social media, you see them out and about, but they haven't replied to your message. Let me know on the WhatsApp number at 07349 051 703.
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This is the waitress from the coffee house on 39th and Lennox. You know, the one with the braids. Yeah, well, I see you on Wednesdays all the time. You come in every Wednesday on your lunch break, I think. And you always order the special with the hot chocolate. And my manager be tripping and stuff, talking about we gotta use water, but I always use some milk and cream for you, cause I think you're kinda sweet. Anyway, you always got on some fly blue suit, and your cufflinks are shining all bright. So what you do?

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You know, because I do look a lot different outside my work clothes. And I mean, we could just go across the street to the park.

But there ain't nothing that I wanna bring home. Now I got an expensive distic. Anything that I touch finna win ting. Turns out giving up cause the inting. You ain't working enough, but you're linking a one to. You can't help noticing this ting. I put my wrist in, bring it back out, the whole ting glistening. Like a buster, you ain't.

Welcome back to West Side with your boy Ty Gibbs. Now, I'm not going to lie to you. So, I'm really not best with my replies. I'll be deadly honest. That's one of my biggest red flags, a big fault, a big ick, whatever you want to call it. And even just like the other day, I replied back to a message from April, you know. I just have a bad habit of it. But it's never bad with bad intentions. I'm just not the best with my phone and all. I could go a whole day without even touching my phone. But I want to know, how would you accept that? How do you feel about being aired by your friends? That's really the question of the day. So let me know on the WhatsApp number at 07349-051-703. What? I'm going to get right back into some more music. It's the West Side Connection.

0: It might be getting dark early, but the summer vibes can't done. Yes, like the vibe that I'm talking about is the musical vibe and not obviously like the actual like weather vibe, but it is what it is. But currently, right now, we are really talking about ghosting people, airing messages. Earlier on, yes, I did admit, I can admit, I'm not the best with my replies. But I know what it's like to be aired to you. And it'd be heartbreaking. I'm thinking, rah. But it could go either way. But what I won't accept is airing birthday messages. Because you can't be, I get that today's your day, but can I at least just say a little thank you? Anyway, I'm going to pause for the calls real quick, but don't go anywhere as I've got more for you. We're after a break. Keep a lot. Keep a west side. West side. All the
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3: Here with Thursday's Community News, I'm Arshia Mahmood. Campaigners have questioned Ealing Council over changes to the official minutes discussing Walpole Park Theatre. Four paragraphs were removed from the draft minutes of a cabinet meeting after council leader Councillor Peter Mason explained that they included information from wider discussions within the council. The deleted sections referred to community benefits, alternative locations and plans for a permanent theatre in Ealing. The Save Walpole Park campaign are opposing the council's plan for a 1,200-seat temporary theatre in Walpole Park. Heathrow Airport has released new figures showing nearly 7.2 million passengers passed through its terminals last month. This comes as Parliament continues its review of the framework for a third runway. Campaigners against the runway have claimed that expanding runway capacity would be incompatible with emissions targets. Residents in Hounslow and surrounding flight path communities will have an opportunity to scrutinise the updated proposals when Heathrow opens an 8-week public consultation on the 27th of October. An Ealing Council event is offering residents help using technology. Ealing Gets Digital will take place next week at the Council's Percival House headquarters. Visitors will be able to get help with smartphones, computers and online services such as forms and the NHS app. The 30-minute sessions being offered will also cover internet safety and how AI can be useful. And finally, the Ealing Beaver Project is launching a citywide competition to name two baby beavers born this year. Young Londoners are being invited to help name Paradise Fields' two newest residents. It marks another milestone for the Ealing Beaver Project, which reintroduced a family of Eurasian beavers in 2023, the first time beavers have lived in urban London for more than 400 years. The competition is open to all Londoners aged 4 to 18 and runs until the 7th of December. That's the latest for Thursday, the 15th of October. I'm Arshia Mahmood.

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1: Get me to an old school dance hall rave. Like, how lit that must have been back in the 90s/2000s. Like, everybody just raving, catching that vibe. Got Sean Paul at his prime. And also, more importantly, no phones. Well, no camera phones. And if it did have a camera, then yeah, it wasn't it. But anyways, good morning and welcome to Westside. It is Ty Gibbs here soundtracking you throughout your Thursday morning. And with that being said, I want to get right into the music, you know. So here's a bit of Nicki Minaj with Moment for Life playing for you here at Westside. Cheers!
0: It's the Westside Connection.

0: That tune there, yeah. I have no, like, there's no reason for me to be bouncing my hand in the air, but I've got that bop. They're like, as if I'm into the hip-hop concert, just a smaller version because I'm in a room by myself. Anyways, how are we doing this morning? I'll be real. I haven't been here since last week's Thursday, as I am only here on Thursday and Friday mornings. And it just feels like it's been so long since we spoke, you know, and connected. Let me know what's been going on. Chat to me on the WhatsApp number at 07349051703.
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ultimate lovers collab? 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But you know what? It's coming season, so it can run still. It can definitely still run. But yes, Ty gives his shout out to you on your Thursday morning. It's been an interesting week, you know. Imagine, my phone was dodgy, so I took my phone to a repair shop just like 3 days ago. 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It's the West Side Connection.

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1: Drink.
2: Okay. Now open your mind up and listen to me, Kendrick. I'm in your conscience. If you do not hear me, then you will be history, Kendrick. I know that you're nauseous right now, and I'm hoping to lead you to victory, Kendrick.

0: talking about drinking, the game is now changing because I'm hearing that the UK police are set to get NOS balloon breathalyzers. Yep, it's not just going to be drinking breathalyzers now. There is one for balloons. This is what life has come to, you know. Anyways, let me just break out of this as I contemplate life. It's the West Side Connection. But yes, we are pushing towards 12 o'clock, meaning that is about lunchtime, you know. Now, whether you're about to, you know, go to like the local takeaway, you brought food from home, or you're just waiting for like the staff room to empty out so that at least then you're just left alone in peace. Whatever you got going on, I got you covered. Continuing to bring the music that you need to hear to enlighten your day. Tigers here, soundtrack you throughout your Thursday afternoon, or let me say leading you into your Thursday afternoon to have a great day. But until then, I'ma love and leave you for a bit. Peace.
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3: 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It's your boy Tigers giving the beats banter and vibes on this Thursday morning. So you know what? Let's start off with this new one by Aristar. It was amazing.
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1: Ooh, yes, good afternoon and welcome to West Side with your boy Tigers, kickstarting your Thursday afternoon. I can't believe it. We have reached, or we're getting closer towards the end of the week. I'm not gonna lie to you, it's been a long week, but you know what? Good vibes only, good vibes only. But I really want to know, how are you today? What we got going on? Is it your day off? You got a long car ride? You currently stuck in traffic? Wow, the stutter was criminal. Oh my goodness. Or wherever you may be, you have come to the right place. As I got you covered, man. Well, I got you covered for just until 1 o'clock, which ain't too bad. But with that being said, I want to get right back into the music. Here's Not Mine by Owen.
0: It's the West Side Connection.

0: talking about being mine, it is cuffin season right now. We have just started. Are you currently looking for a bae? Are you ready to settle down? Better still, I know that a lot of DJs must be working on their winter mixes right now. You know how like this is like R&B season and slower jams. What is your favorite? I really want to know. But with that being said, the vibes can't done, man.
1: This is how we do. This is how we do.

0: Oh, coughing season is really at full effect, isn't it? Sexy Love by Neil played for you out West Side. Talk about coughing season. Did you know that Bill Gates turned an entire island into his private wedding zone? Yep, you heard this correctly. Back in 1994, Bill Gates was about to marry Melinda French, but he wasn't risking any paparazzi getting close to the ceremony. So he rented out every hotel room on the island of Lanai. Then he hired every single helicopter on the island of Maui. That meant no flyovers, no aerial shouts, or anything from the sky. Westside. All the
1: ladies, if you feel me, help me sing it out. 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

0: Family, walk on, William.
1: So you start looking at me like that. 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I just met you. Like, who the telling me how to behave in my life? It's like, take a look at yourself, just for once. Do you see yourself? Look in the mirror.

know that we're about the vibes here at Westside. Now, I'm not going to lie to you. I'm not the biggest social media scroller. But I kind of want to know, what app actually has you the most addicted on? Because me personally, my phone's kind of been out the game for almost like a couple of days, almost a week now. And like, it comes on and off. But I'm just like, you know what? I don't even know what I really miss, you know? Because WhatsApp, okay, cool. Calls, text. Nobody really needs me like that. But I wonder, like, do I really need my phone like that? It's the West Side Connection.

Oh my goodness, what a banger to round up the hour almost. We are slowly approaching 1 o'clock, but you know, the party vibes can't done, you know. Who said that you have to wait until the weekend to shake a leg? And even with that being said, talking about shaking a leg, we got to talk about what's going on in Germany, you know, because you know what? What they've just done, I feel like the UK may need to follow, you know. So in Germany, did you know that you can legally call in sick for a hangover? Yep, you heard this correctly. In Germany, sick leave is about fitness to work, not excuses. If a doctor agrees you're unfit, they will give you a sick note.

0: This has really been the year for Terminal 4. I'm not even gonna lie to you. Everywhere I go, each time I go on like social media, I see him shelling it. And I'm not gonna lie to you, I love it for him, you know. I love it for him when I'm seeing the lights up. Yeah, I feel like I need another night out just to go see him and have a great time, because it's guaranteed. It's the West Side Connection. And just like that, we have reached 1 o'clock. I can't believe it, man. This is my time to love and leave you and sign out of the building. I know, we could all cry together. Hey, don't laugh. What's going on? Anyways, I'm going to be back again from the same hours tomorrow. But it's all good in the hood. Why? Because I'm going to pass you on to the one and only Michelle as I kind of kickstart her show. He's going to have you covered all day till 4 o'clock. And he got Kelly doing 4 to 7 with Drive Time. I know you're definitely in for a treat, isn't it? All right, that being said, until later on, peace!
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0: Hello, you're tuned into Westside with your girl Michelle. It's a happy Thursday. I hope you're doing really, really well. I got Ty in the studio as well. He's going to be chipping in a little bit. Yeah. So I want you to WhatsApp me on the 07-349-051-703. Anything that you're up to at the moment, anything that you're going to, anything that you're celebrating. So yeah, so I can shout you out on radio at Westside.
1: Michelle, I ain't seen you in a minute. How you been?
0: I've been good. How have you been?
1: I've been all right, you know.
0: Yeah, yeah.
1: I lied to you.
0: Mm-hmm.
1: I've just done a whole 3-hour show.
0: Mm-hmm.
1: You feel like you could? Do you feel like your vibes can top my show?
0: Yes.
1: I feel like I'm the best.
0: Full stop.
1: Wait, what do you think? Not you full stopping me.
0: Yeah,
1: you know?
0: Yes, full stop. You're like, Michelle's that? Vibe outbeats your vibe.
1: Ooh.
0: Yeah.
1: Give me 3 interesting facts about you.
0: I am gregarious. I am fabulous. I am.
1: Are we just rhyming here?
0: Funny. I am. Oh, that was free. So, yeah.
1: You know, I'm proud that you were able to count, you know?
0: Wow. What are free facts about you? What are free good traits or whatever that you asked me?
1: One thing about tigers, I feel like I'm very nice.
0: You're very nice, but you've been mean to me.
1: Excuse me?
0: You've been mean to me. You've been mean to me. Every time you see me, you're mean.
1: Where's the proof?
0: The proof is in the pudding.
1: What pudding? What's going on here?
0: The proof is in the pudding, guys. If you think Ty is a nice person, WhatsApp the number 07-349-051-703. Or if you think I'm nicer, you can WhatsApp me. What's and we'll do like a vote thing. And whoever wins cake. All right? Yes. Mm-hmm.
1: Gordon, do you even like cake?
0: I do like cake.
1: What's your favourite cake?
0: Victoria's sponge. Yeah. What do you mean, are you rude? Anyways, enjoy the show, guys. Stay locked in.

0: Westside. West London, you are live on Westside with your host Michelle. Whether you're driving down the A40, chilling at home, or traveling across the city, I've got you covered with the absolute best in Afrobeats, Amapiano, UK rap, and R&B. Now, if you know me, you know I love exploring London's food scene. I've got to give you a quick review from my Sunday. I made a trip over to All Tribe Restaurant on Plumstead Road in Woolwich. If you love West African food, you need this place on your radar. I had the smoky jollof rice and peppered turkey, and the spice and the flavor were 10 out of 10. Huge portions, proper soul food vibes. If you're ever over in East London, definitely check them out. So, Ty, are you into your jollof rice, your West African food?
1: I like West Caribbean food.
0: West Caribbean food. Mm-hmm. And you can cook it, right?
1: No, but like, there are shops there for a reason, you get what I mean? Yeah, baby steps for me, isn't it? But
0: yeah,
1: I'm gonna learn. Before I reach 30.
0: Before you reach 30?
1: Before I reach 30.
0: Yeah.
1: I'll be able to make curry goat by myself.
0: Oh, that's nice. And what's like other food that you like that's, is it West African? No, West Caribbean? No?
1: I only said West Caribbean, because you said West African.
0: Yeah.
1: No, I love Caribbean food. I like Mediterranean as well. Turkish, Greek.
0: I love Greek food as well.
1: Don't beg it.
0: I do.
1: Don't beg it, though.
0: Greek food is like those, like, I don't know the name, but those wraps are so nice.
1: I told you, see? I got the
0: so
1: plant.
0: Nice.
1: I'm the pattern.
0: You're the pattern.
1: Yeah. Mm. Have you ever smashed a plate before?
0: Smashed a plate?
1: Yeah.
0: Like in a Greek restaurant?
1: Yeah.
0: No, I haven't. Have you?
1: No, but I want to, you know.
0: I want to experience, like, the Greek lifestyle. I feel like that's something that I definitely would love to do. And I want to go to, like, a Greek wedding. Like, a Greek fat wedding.
1: Ooh.
0: That would be so fun. So, yes, stay locked in on Westside.
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0: Hello, you're tuned into Westside with Michelle, bringing it back to our neck of the woods in West London. If you're looking for a new food spot closer to home this weekend, check out Kez Kebab over on Goulburn Road in Notting Hill. They're doing high-end Berlin-style kebabs with incredible weekend DJ sets. Or if you want something smooth, you can try out Nakamushi, just opened on Kensington Mall, Japanese small plates and great cocktails. Proper West London gems. So me and Ty were talking about blocking. Like, would you block somebody because they hurt you? Or if you're like, I don't know, would you just block and then how would you feel afterwards? Because like myself, I feel like blocking is something that you shouldn't do if you can avoid it. So yeah, let me know on WhatsApp at 07-349-051-703. Your views on blocking. Ty said that he will block everybody, every girl he blocks.
1: How do we get here? What is going on here?
0: Ty was like, yeah, blocking is the way forward. And I was like, nah, come on, Ty. You can't be like that.
1: Blocking is a little bit too sassy for my liking.
0: Yeah,
1: like,
0: yeah.
1: For me to block you, you're actually a serious problem.
0: Oh, wow.
1: Like, you would actually have to do a mad thing for me to block you.
0: Yeah, yeah.
1: Because me personally, like, we can't just agree to go our separate ways. If you delete me, then I can live with that.
0: Yeah, yeah.
1: But me block you, yeah, you gotta be a serious nuisance on my line.
0: Oh.
1: It's not a sad story.
0: It's sad.
1: You look like you're about to well up.
0: It's like blocking somebody, I just felt bad. So yeah, I wouldn't try and do it again.
1: I feel like once you block somebody, you can't really unblock them. To me, if you do it, you got to do it with full chest.
0: It's true.
1: You can't block and then be like, oh no, I feel bad 3 days later. What are we talking about? Let it settle in.
0: It's one of those decisions that is finalized within you, yeah?
1: Kind of like, yeah, stand on business at least.
0: Okay, I hear it. So yeah, I want to know what you guys think as well. So definitely WhatsApp us on our number. Stay tuned. Day 5.

0: Hello, my lovelies. You're tuned into Westside with your girl, Michelle. Let's check in on some local music news. West London is officially taking over the live scene again. Shepherd's Bush Empire has just announced a whole new wave of homegrown UK rap and Afrobeat showcasing coming up. Plus, the UK Afrobeat chart is completely buzzing this week with Victony and Benson holding down top spots. Huge shout out to all the local independent artists pushing the UK sound forward right now. If you've got any requests or want to shout out your local area, whether you're locked in from Ealing, Hammersmith or Acton, slide into the Westside socials or text us on the studio line at 07349 051703. That's 07349 051703. And Ty was talking about like what you would want in like a relationship or something like that. He was talking about something about a relationship and he was saying that, would you want a six pack? Would you want somebody with six figures? Would you want somebody that's really tall, like 6 foot and above? So I want to know, what are your requirements, ladies? And like, we might ask the men like later what they think about stuff. Wow. So yeah. Wow. So yeah, WhatsApp me on 07349 051703.
1: Well, we're approaching 2 o'clock, but yes, let us know what we got, what you got going on right now, whether you're at home, mm-hmm. working from home, inside a car. You know those times when you're just like just in traffic?
0: Yeah.
1: Like you're just not moving. Diversion. Mm-hmm. You know how stressful that is?
0: I'll be in the cab, so I'll just be chilling.
1: Oh, backseat princess.
0: Yes, of course.
1: Oh, I see.
0: Passenger princess.
1: No, I said backseat. Oh, emphasis on the backseat.
0: Passenger princess. Mm-hmm. Thank you.
1: Have you ever sat at the front of a cab before?
0: Sometimes. Yes. Oh. It depends, like, how many people are in the cab.
1: Wow. Wow.
0: But yeah, let me know how you guys are doing on the WhatsApp and stay tuned.
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7: Here with Thursday's Community News, I'm Arshia Mahmood. Campaigners have questioned Ealing Council over changes to the official minutes discussing Walpole Park Theatre. Four paragraphs were removed from the draft minutes of a cabinet meeting after council leader Councillor Peter Mason explained that they included information from wider discussions within the council. The deleted sections referred to community benefits, alternative locations and plans for a permanent theatre in Ealing. The Save Walpole Park campaign are opposing the council's plan for a 1,200-seat temporary theatre in Walpole Park. Heathrow Airport has released new figures showing nearly 7.2 million passengers passed through its terminals last month. This comes as Parliament continues its review of the framework for a third runway. Campaigners against the runway have claimed that expanding runway capacity would be incompatible with emissions targets. Residents in Hounslow and surrounding flight path communities will have an opportunity to scrutinise the updated proposals when Heathrow opens an 8-week public consultation on the 27th of October. An Ealing Council event is offering residents help using technology. Ealing Gets Digital will take place next week at the Council's Percival House headquarters. Visitors will be able to get help with smartphones, computers and online services such as forms and the NHS app. The 30-minute sessions being offered will also cover internet safety and how AI can be useful. And finally, the Ealing Beaver Project is launching a citywide competition to name two baby beavers born this year. Young Londoners are being invited to help name Paradise Fields' two newest residents. It marks another milestone for the Ealing Beaver Project, which reintroduced a family of Eurasian beavers in 2023, the first time beavers had lived in urban London for more than 400 years. The competition is open to all Londoners aged 4 to 18 and runs until the 7th of December. That's the latest for Thursday, the 15th of October. I'm Arshia Mahmood.

0: Let's go. Hello, you're tuned into Westside with your girl Michelle. I hope you're doing very well. Make sure you stay locked in with me. And yeah, enjoy the show. Day
1: five. Squeeze. Yeah, I've got a contract for you. Pop,
2: pop. Hey, just make sure the food reach on the food. Line up a rental, I'll bring them over.
1: I sent the cash. MoneyGram, sort the rental out, I sent the picture. So when he lands, you know his whereabouts. You know the villa with the green veranda next to Devon House. I know the pre, that's where they're staying. Send the as well.
3: He my f*** on him belly, but him still a clown. Pam pam, I in a head when my thing a sound. Phone fling a ground, girl a scream out. We no fling a stone, a body in a ground.
1: It's Sunday, so them goodly there make up. Play, 15 in the
3: runway. Boy, if you hide with your stepper, sticker with them. Can nobody do it better. 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Location, a stretcher. 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

0: a real bout. 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
1: Pro Mac, toe tag bag. 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
0: fully load. 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
1: Hello, you're tuned into Westside with your girl, Michelle. Hope you're doing really, really well. Turn those speakers up because the playlist is only going to get heavier from here. If you're looking for things to do around West London this week, Fraise London is officially popping up in Regent's Park with incredible contemporary arts and installations. Or if you want something epic, the BFI London Film Festival is running screenings over at BFI IMAX and the venues across West End. Get out and soak in the culture. Now, I know how sharp the Westside family is, which means it's time for a quick fire music quiz. Get your fingers on your phones. I'm dropping a local West London music question on you in just a second, and I want to see who knows their facts. So the WhatsApp number is 07349 051703. That was 07349 051703.
0: Day 5.

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1: I hope you guys are doing really well. All right, here's today's quick quiz question. A massive global star who repped Shepherd's Bush and West London broke records in 2023 with his track Doja and became one of the biggest UK rap exports worldwide. Drop me a message on our WhatsApp at 07349051703. That's 07349051703. Who is this West London rap heavyweight? Send your answers into the studio now. So Ty was talking about heartbreak and he was saying how...
2: How do you go from one to that next extreme?
1: I'm just saying you were talking about heartbreak. Well, you're not talking about heartbreak. Exactly, you were talking about heartbreak. So yeah, he was talking about heartbreak and like whether I've ever been heartbroken. And I've never been heartbroken, guys. Like no man can break my heart. I just feel like it's made of some special steel, made of strong iron that can never be heartbroken. Yeah. So yeah, if you've been heartbroken and you want to talk about it live on air, just feel free. This is a safe space, guys. So yeah, 07349051703 if you want to talk about your heartbreak. Any input, Ty?
2: No, I'm good. I'm
1: speechless there. So yeah, I feel like heartbreak is such a big deal. So yeah.
2: You've been heartbroken. What are you talking about? You're
1: no,
2: talking.
1: But it's like it's such a big deal. So I totally understand if you're listening and you've ever been heartbroken.
2: What? You understand it. I can't relate.
1: I can sympathize. So
2: can
1: don't
2: you
1: worry.
2: Even excuse me.
1: I can sympathize and like the music.
2: You cannot relate.
1: Enjoy the music, guys. If you're heartbroken, don't worry. The music will unfreeze that heart.
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9: 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We've got you covered.

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1: Excuse me. 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

0: Hello, you're tuned into Westside with your girl Michelle, and time is up. Shout out to everyone texting into the studio. The answer to today's quick quiz question is, of course, Central Cee, repping Shepherd's Bush and putting West London on the global map. 10 points to everyone who got that right. Let's keep the winning energy going. If you're sitting in traffic on the Westway right now or catching the Central Line through White City, we've got you. We are balancing out the heavy rap beats with some smooth amapiano and R&B flows to get you through the mid-afternoon slump. And I'm with Ty today, and he's just been keeping me company, chatting about... He likes relationships. I feel like he's a lover boy. I feel like he loves, like, love, because he's been talking about relationships a lot. So, yeah, tell me about, like, what you think about love.
1: Well, it's cuffing season now. How's that going for you?
0: It's just me and my tea.
1: Oh, cup of tea. What's your favorite tea?
0: Oh, I like raspberry and strawberry. I like sweet tea.
1: So in other words, you just drink tea for vibes.
0: I do. Twinings. Shout out to Twinings.
1: Right, one day get an endorsement and that.
0: Yeah, that would be really nice of them to do that for me.
1: Well,
0: yeah.
1: Are you like an everyday tea type person?
0: Oh, or not, is it? Not every day, but like you want like that

0: special tea when you're feeling like cold. You want a special tea on that day.
1: But do you drink tea in the summer though?
0: Yeah, sometimes. Why not?
1: I don't know, because it's hot, isn't it?
0: What's your favorite tea, quickly?
1: I'm a green tea peppermint type guy.
0: Oh, okay. It's keeping it basic.
1: There you go, herbal. Whoa, basic. You know, this is what I'm really doing.
0: I want to hear your favorite tea. Let me know on WhatsApp. Day 5.

0: we do. 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
1: Q-Wayne. Hey, I want to dedicate this one to my son, Noah Hassan.

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And the confidence you lose, you could build again. He only 9 months, barely sitting up. He almost fell over. I called him and told him.

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1: Hello, my lovelies. You're tuned in to Westside with your girl, Michelle. Big up to every single person locked in across West London today, from Park Royal and Harsden over to Ladbroke Grove and Chelsea. The station runs on your energy, so keep those studio messages rolling in. We're flying through the show today. Still to come, we've got some local weekend recommendations and our artist spotlight. You're locked into Westside. A quick update for all my live music lovers. Stricter regulations on ticket resales have officially kicked in across the UK, meaning it's going to be much easier and fairer for real fans to grab tickets for major arena shows at the O2 and Wembley. Absolutely massive win for the culture. And I just want to know, what is your favorite gig that you've ever been to? Like, I remember I saw J. Cole and I was like, oh my gosh, like he did like a Dollar in a Dream tour. I think, yeah, Dollar in a Dream tour, and he was in London, and like my friend was like, let's go. And it was like, it was just really nice, and it brings back good memories for me. So yeah, let me know like a gig or a concert that brings the best memories for you over at WhatsApp on 07-349-051-703. That was 07-349-051-703.
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1: Hello, my lovelies. You're tuned in to Westside with your girl, Michelle. Now, West London, look in. Now, if you caught the show earlier, you would have heard me raving about my Sunday visit at All Tribe in Woolwich. That smoky jollof and peppered turkey were 10 out of 10. But it got me thinking, we have some absolutely hidden gems right here on our doorstep in West London that do not get the credit they deserve. I'm talking about those low-key spots in Shepherd's Bush, Acton, Ealing, Goulburn Road, the ones that don't always show up on your TikTok feed, but the food hits every single time. Whether it's an unbelievable late night bakery, a street food store, or the best spot for grilled mutton rolls. So I'm handing the mic over to you right now. I want you to text into the studio or drop us a DM on 07-349-051-703.
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1: Hello, my lovelies. You're tuned into Westside with your girl, Michelle. 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It is elite at this time of year. On Westside, we love championing local talent, from Clear Soul's soulful West London vibe to Nux and AJ Tracy. Holding it down, the rap scene, homegrown music is the heartbeat of this station.
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1: Hello, my lovelies. So, West London, you're locked in with Michelle right here on Westside. Now, and if you love a bargain as much as I do, you know our side of town is unmatched for vintage gems. Whether you're hunting down classic streetwear alongside Portobello or digging through designer steals around Shepherd's Bush, I've got to ask, are you still braving the market stalls on a crisp afternoon, or having you officially moved everything over to your phone apps on a late night bidding war? 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
1: Hello, my lovelies, and that brings us to the end of today's show. Thank you so much for spending your afternoon with me, Michelle, right here on Westside. And we have the lovely Kelly Ford's Drive Time coming up very soon. Have an amazing rest of your week. 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Bye.
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Well, hello! Happy Thursday, people! It's Kelly here on the Jam on Westside. How's everyone doing today? It is Thursday, which means it's almost the end of the week. We have almost survived another full week. We've got lots coming up on the show for you today. We're going to give our little game again. We're going to give our game a go again. That's like a little tongue twister. I'm really upset now because on the way into the show, I just seen someone talking about going to see Ashake in London this evening. And I have just tried to get myself some tickets and the page isn't even loading. So I'm assuming that there is no ticket

unfortunately, because of that reason. But thinking of concerts, thinking about live music, what I want to know from you today is, what is your favorite gig you've ever been to, or who is the favorite act that you have ever seen? Get their messages in. You can WhatsApp me on 07 349 051 703. Let me know what you think. I'll let you know who my top three are a little bit later on the show. We're going to get back into some music now, but don't go anywhere, because we will be getting around to our first clue for What's That Tune very, very shortly. Of course, we've got the one and only Ishaq coming up for you.

0: track Nervous. Okay, let's get into a little game time. So we started this segment on the show yesterday called What's That Tune? And basically how this is going to work is I'm going to give you three clues throughout the show. You'll get one now, you'll get one between 5 and 6, and you will get another one in our last hour between 6 and 7. All you have to do is guess what the tune is. It really is as simple as that. Okay, are we ready for clue number one? Your first clue this week: the singer recently changed the lyrics for this song during a live performance. Okay, let me give that to you one more time. The singer recently changed the lyrics for this song during a live performance. If you think you know what it is, well done you. You can WhatsApp me in your answers and see if you are correct. The number is 07349 051703. If you're not sure what the answer is, don't worry about that. We will be giving you some more clues a little bit later in the show, so do stay tuned. We're going to get back to some music now. I have got some Central C coming up for you on The Jam.
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3: 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When you were sleeping on trains, and you're homeless, and your mom's kicked you out, and little thing there, people would have loved to.
4: Shift lost that, woke up today and got

Dipping, he begged me to stay. Bae, I'm not staying, I just wanna play. In the party, he just wanna rum. Big boobs in the bus, they plump. She a baddie, she know she a 10. She a baddie with her baddie friend. They like ice, how you always stay hot. Oh, they mad cause I keep making bops. Oh, she

0: you have some Ice Spice in her mood. Now, I have learned something really, really interesting. So obviously we're all watching Celebrity Traitors at the moment, and the comedian Joe Lycett is on there, and he's always known for these big kind of stunts and just doing things that involves the community. He set up a brand new talk show on Channel 4 a few weeks ago called The Lycett Arms, where he has rented out a East London pub and he is basically hosting a chat show from there. He's got his whole family involved, and yeah, you should definitely go and check that out. But recently, in the last episode of that, he has just announced that this Friday, he's going to be putting money behind the bar in 30 pubs across the UK to try and battle the closure of pubs. Apparently, stats are saying that it's an average of 2 pubs per day in the UK that are closing down. He's going to be putting money behind 30 of those pubs. They're going to be across Manchester, Bristol, Cardiff, Sheffield, and London. The full list of them is available online. Do check them out. See if your local's in there. If it is, get down to the pub on Friday. I did see that one of our Hanwell pubs was added in there. I think it was the Dodo that was announced. But do go check that list out. Secret London has popped it up on their website, or else it is available on that show. You can go watch the Lycett Arms, catch it there. But yeah, definitely one not to be missed. And you know what? I do love the incentive, because it is one thing that we're really struggling with at the moment. And not just in the UK, but the whole thing of pub culture, club culture, just night culture in general, being targeted and being shut down. So definitely go out and support the culture. Go out and support the arts. Go out and support everything. Keep night culture alive. We're going to get into some ad breaks now, but don't go anywhere, because we've got lots more music coming for you.
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green snip. That's true. I swung it. The pool should go some Brembos. Fives, now those just looking candles. I throw the no attachments for extendos. I'm in a puro sangue.

7 p.m. Today, I wanted to know from you, what's your favorite concert or gig that you've been to, or who is the, like, your favorite person that you've seen perform live? You've started to send your answers in. Pat has said Oasis in Croke Park was absolutely biblical. So, of course, Oasis went on their tour last year, wasn't it? Tickets were like absolute gold dust. So if you were lucky to get to see them, it was a very, very big deal. That obviously set the tone, because they are back selling tickets and touring. They will be on another run next year. Someone else has messaged in and said Leo Thomas at the Coco in Camden. Got to meet him before. He was so sweet. Mutt is my favourite. That's pretty iconic, to be fair. Leon Thomas just gives wholesome energy. His music, incredible. I'd say that was wonderful. Someone else has messaged in and said Bruno Mars' 24 Karat tour was absolutely incredible. The party atmosphere and vibes did not stop. Keep your answers coming in. Let me know who your favourite person that you've seen, or the favourite gig that you have been to. You can WhatsApp me on 07-349-051-703. We are going to get back into the music now. We've got some Tiana Major 9 coming up for you. Stay locked in on The Jam. This is Westside. It's The Jam.

0: know we love some live music over here, so I want to know who your favorite is. You can WhatsApp me your answers on 07349051703. We have gotten some more responses in. Someone has said J. Cole, Dollar and a Dream Tour was lively. I believe that was probably around 2013, maybe? Just before the release of Forest Hills Drive. It was actually around the time of Born Sinner, I believe. Around the time of that album. So I would imagine that was insane. I've never seen J. Cole before, but definitely putting him down on my list. I know this is going to be like, everyone always puts the two of these against each other, but I have seen Kendrick Lamar perform a few times. I know there's a lot of stigma around him and his performances and the way his albums are and this, that, the other. I did see him first, was that the first time I seen him? For the Mr. Morale and the Big Steppers. Isn't that what that album's called? Oh my God, words. I did see him perform for that and I thought it was absolutely insane because the whole album is kind of done like a therapy piece, like a diary entry almost. And the way that he portrayed that on stage was absolutely incredible. He got into character. It created this whole kind of safe space that he was going into to kind of vent. But then we still got his lively songs as well. But then to contrast that, I seen him perform at Primavera as well, which was a completely different setup. All vibes. All up tempo, all upbeat. The duality is insane. Westside. All the ladies,
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1: Here with Thursday's Community News, I'm Arshia Mahmood. Campaigners have questioned Ealing Council over changes to the official minutes discussing Walpole Park Theatre. Four paragraphs were removed from the draft minutes of a cabinet meeting after council leader Councillor Peter Mason explained that they included information from wider discussions within the council. The deleted sections referred to community benefits, alternative locations and plans for a permanent theatre in Ealing. The Save Walpole Park campaign are opposing the council's plan for a 1,200-seat temporary theatre in Walpole Park. Heathrow Airport has released new figures showing nearly 7.2 million passengers passed through its terminals last month. This comes as Parliament continues its review of the framework for a third runway. Campaigners against the runway have claimed that expanding runway capacity would be incompatible with emissions targets. Residents in Hounslow and surrounding flight path communities will have an opportunity to scrutinise the updated proposals when Heathrow opens an 8-week public consultation on the 27th of October. An Ealing Council event is offering residents help using technology. Ealing Gets Digital will take place next week at the Council's Percival House headquarters. Visitors will be able to get help with smartphones, computers and online services such as forms and the NHS app. The 30-minute sessions being offered will also cover internet safety and how AI can be useful. And finally, the Ealing Beaver Project is launching a citywide competition to name two baby beavers born this year. Young Londoners are being invited to help name Paradise Fields' two newest residents. It marks another milestone for the Ealing Beaver Project, which reintroduced a family of Eurasian beavers in 2023, the first time beavers have lived in urban London for more than 400 years. The competition is open to all Londoners aged 4 to 18 and runs until the 7th of December. That's the latest for Thursday, the 15th of October. I'm Arshia Mahmood.

up with the community news and what is going on. It's time to get back into the tunes. We've got into hour two now of The Jam. It's Kelly here with you on Westside. It's The Jam.

0: your family. Well gone, William.
1: So you start looking at me like that. 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

0: the jam.
1: Well, we are locked into hour two on The Jam. Today we are talking all things music, all things live music and gigs. I've been asking you, what is your favourite gig that you have gone to? Who is your favourite person that you have seen perform live? I want you to get those answers into me on WhatsApp. You can WhatsApp me on 07-349-051-703. On artists, I got to see very, very recently, which I feel very, very blessed that I got to see him, was Made Kuti, and got to see him perform at the Jazz Cafe in Camden. And I have to say, I knew it was going to be a spectacular gig, but my goodness, I was in such awe. His understanding of music, obviously his grandfather is Fela Kuti, who is one of the main pioneers for Afrobeat, and just the knowledge of music that is within that family is absolutely insane. I stood there at the whole gig just being absolutely blown away. I can't even describe the feeling, it was insane. But he's probably one of my favourite people that I have seen perform, especially with live instruments. I love getting to see someone perform with a live band. And yeah, just the feeling that was in that room was powerful. It was incredible. So yeah, let me know who else is on your list. We are going to move on now. We've got time. No, we'll do that in a moment. I was going to do the second clue for What's That Tune, but we will come back to that in just a moment. But firstly, we are going to get into some more music. We've got some Drake coming up for you.

Yeah. Like a bastard you ain't never caught before. You're wondering where do I get off. Like a man who ain't never been caught before. The way I make this thing let off. You can tell that I'm bougie, the prawns could talk. They'll tell you how my man shut off. I'm in airports more than a store these days.

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Now I got an expensive distant. Anything that I touch finna winting. Turns out giving up is the inting. You ain't working enough, but you're linking. I'm wanting, you can't help noticing this thing. I put my wrist in, bring it back out as the whole thing glistening. Like a bust

was some Jack Harlow there for you lot. Loving on me. Now, it is time to get into our second clue for What's That Tune? I gave you your first clue earlier in the show. If you missed it, don't worry. I'm going to give you a reminder now of our first clue today. This singer recently changed the lyrics of this song during a live performance. So that is your first clue for What's That Tune. If you're not sure what the song is, don't worry yet, because I am about to give you your second clue now. And it goes like this. The title of this song is said 91 times throughout the track. Do you think you know what it is? If you do, very well done. You can WhatsApp me on 07349 051703 and let me know what you think. Let's just do a little reminder of those two clues again. The singer recently changed the lyrics during a live performance of this song, and the title of the song is said a whopping 91 times during the song. We are going to move on with some more music now. We were talking about Mahalia recently, and she has basically vanished off the face of the earth. We knew that she moved to LA earlier this year, but she's literally been off the grid. She's been posting a couple of TikToks saying that she's in album mode. But she did take to Twitter yesterday and posted a whole video explaining what's been going on with her. She mentioned that she went through a really, really awful heartbreak earlier in this year. She said it was kind of self-inflicted. She's lost some friendships. There's been a lot of changes, but she is in a state of grief. She is in the five stages of grief. But fear not, she is channeling all that into a new album, which is going to be called The Five Stages of Heartbreak. But stay tuned, because here we've got Mahalia. Westside.

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That's right, you are locked into the Jam on Westside. It's Kelly here with you all the way up until 7 p.m. Today we are talking all things live music. I have asked you, what is your favourite gig that you've ever been to? Who is the best person that you have seen perform live? I want you to WhatsApp me in your answers on 07-349-051-703. Have you ever seen someone so good and they perform so well live that it's actually ruined how you go and listen to their music on, like, when you listen on Spotify or Apple Music or any of that? Because that is very, very rare. That's only ever happened to me with, like, one or two people before. And I'm like, just doesn't sound the same anymore. Someone else has messaged in and said, a random one, but seeing Pink perform live was incredible. She is a wonderful performer. She gets all her, like, acrobats and stuff in there and does be flying around the stage and whatnot, which is pretty, pretty cool. I'm trying to think who else is on my top three. Obviously, I was talking about earlier about seeing Madé Kuti. My goodness, Kendrick Lamar as well. We were talking about how he's just got the diversity of it all. And I think this is the thing that some people find a little bit tricky with him, that certain albums are channeling certain feelings and emotions. And it's almost like he creates a character and people are like, oh, just don't really get it. But I think definitely from seeing the duality and the change in, he knows how to perform his album. He knows how to do a festival set. There's just constant, yeah, he knows what he's doing. Got to see gigs this year, which was incredible. That was obviously just a once-in-a-lifetime kind of thing, which actually reminds me that tickets for his gig are going live tomorrow. He is performing in the OVO Arena in Wembley.

0: you to take it personal. And my personal question to you is, why not you?
1: Make the choice to take the chance. If you want things in life to change, I went LV and spent a DXB license plate, speeding in the SRT. It's cool, I paid the fines today. The guide we had came in the newspapers, but I'll find my way. Who remembers Simon Says? If Simon tells the Jakes what I did, then it's Simon's day. Had a dream, I got to heaven and I couldn't find an A. Woke up, like why my mind play these kind of games? It was laps on the yard.

coming up for you in a little bit. We do have one more song to get to before we jump into some adverts and jump into our wonderful Westside Classics. Can't believe it is Thursday already. Thursday can only mean one thing. Celebrity Traitors is going to be back on our screens this evening, which I really, really cannot wait for. I'm excited to see what goes on there. Let's get to the music now. I've got some Frank Ocean coming up for you. You are locked in on The Jam. This is Westside.

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1: That's right, it is 6 p.m. on The Jam, which means we have got West Side Classics for you. We're going to kick things off with Montel Jordan. There's some LL Cool J and some Maya in there too. West Side Classics on The Jam.

0: some wonderful classics for you on Westside. Some brilliant throwbacks there. T-Pain, do people still buy people drinks anymore? I don't know if it's just because I haven't been in a club in a while, but no one's really offered to buy me a drink. Maybe we need to get that changed. Okay, we are halfway through. It's almost 6:30. Are you ready for the third and final clue for What's That Tune? I think we should get into it. So, just a reminder of how the game works. I give you 3 clues throughout the show. All you have to do is guess What's That Tune. A reminder of your first two clues today. Your first clue was, the singer recently changed the lyrics to this song during a live performance. Second clue this week, the title is said a whopping 91 times throughout the track. And if you're still not sure what it is, your third and final clue this week is, the singer is named after a Ghanaian empire. Think you know what it is? You can WhatsApp me on 07-349-051-703. All will be revealed very, very shortly. Well done if you think you know. Good work. Now, we do need to get into some ad breaks in just a moment, but don't go anywhere because you know we have got some more great music coming up for you. We've got some Stormzy and some coffee in the mix there. Let's get to it here on The Jam.
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8: Hey London, got a big event, upcoming celebration, or just a sweet tooth? We've got you covered

Side, it's Kelly here providing the vibes for you. It's so funny hearing that Stormzy track Big for Your Boots just remind me, it sent me back to 2017 when it was released, and my little cousins heard it on the radio. They must have only been about 2-3 at the time, and they became obsessed with it. You know when you see the videos, you play a song for a kid and the kid just gets so excited and they're doing all this like wobbly dancing? That's what my cousins were like for that song. What an absolute tune. Now, we have reached that time of the show where I'm going to let you know what the tune was of the day. So we had three clues throughout the show. The first clue was the singer recently changed the lyrics to this song during a live performance. Second clue was the title is said 91 times throughout the song. And the last clue this week was the singer is named after a Ghanaian empire. Very, very well done. If you got that, of course, the answer is the one and only Ashanti and her track, Baby.

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Ellie here with you on Westside. Unfortunately, it is time for me to leave you today. We are coming up to 7 p.m, which means the jam is almost over. But don't go anywhere, because you know we're going to keep the vibes going here on Westside. Thank you to everyone who has tuned in today. Thank you to everyone who has played along with What's That Tune, and to everyone who has answered our question of the day as well. I've got some more music that I'm going to play at the show for you with now. We've got some Young Thug and Dave in there. I will see you all back here tomorrow at 4 p.m. where we will be getting that Friday feeling on the go. Also, don't forget to go and watch Celebrity Traitors later on. Okay, have a wonderful Thursday evening. That's all from me. Peace. Westside.

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2: This is how we do. What is good, people? You're locked into Afrobeats with myself, DJ Sugar Spice. I am one of two of your favourite Afrobeats ambassadors. Yes, today is actually a very, very busy day, and I'm not going to be here either when I'm not outside today, because I am doing on-the-ground journalism today. Yes, we've got a special show for you guys today. We've got special guests coming in very, very, very soon, so make sure you stay locked in for that, because we are going up until 9 p.m. That is correct. Now, you guys are probably wondering, like, what am I talking about? For those that know, for those that, you know, didn't have to mortgage their house and, you know, buy tickets for certain concerts today. Ooh, child, Asake is taking over the O2 once again. And you know what? I remember I spoke about this in the beginning when the tickets first came out and the prices were crazy. But you know what? It just shows the people that are going to be there today, ballers. Ballers. Ballers. And you can't tell me otherwise. Ballers. Yeah, because did you see the price? Did you see the price? They're even doing the thing of like Golden Circle and then, you know, normal. And I'm like, when did they start doing that? I mean, I remember they started doing that at Wembley. But when did it now become a thing? When did it become a thing? And I genuinely want to know. But with that being said, Asake is taking over the O2 Arena today, and he's going to be shutting it down. TXC are going to be performing there, and Benson. And I know for a fact that Black Bones is going to be brought out. I just know it. He's in town. He had his listening party the other day, so it makes so much sense, and especially because they just released Ikebe. That song, 10 out of 10, and you already know. It's probably on my top six. And with that being said, let's get into the Obsessions top six. Now, for those that don't know, the Obsessions top six is where I get to bring you brand new music that's either been released today, tomorrow, today, yesterday, or tomorrow, because sometimes we actually get an Afrobeats exclusive. And we're going to be kicking it off with our fave, Bien with I'll Be Okay. Because you know what? Sometimes in this life, you got to tough it out and just tell yourself, I'll be all right. I'll be okay. Yeah, because if nobody's going to tell you that, you will tell yourself that you will be okay. All right, tough times never last. Only tough people last. Let's get into it. This is kicking off the Obsessions top six right here on Afrobeats.

And just like that, that is basically my soundtrack for the rest of 2026, because I got to tell myself that I'll be okay, 100% through and through. Bien, you did your big one with this song. Like, the vocals were just so smooth, so buttery, just amazing. Like, honestly, woo, 10 out of 10, 10 out of 10, 10 out of 10. Right, let's get it straight into the next song. And coming up at number 5, this is Mr. Easy and Molly with Comfort. And do you know what? I love that Mr. Easy is doing music again. I love it, I love it, I love it, I love it, I love it, I love it, I love it. Now, I say it like, oh, like he took a break. He didn't take a break, but it's like, you know, he doesn't release as regular as he used to, you know? He doesn't release as regular as he used to. And then the last collaboration that he did a joint album with King Promise, and they actually came out with a song that was my absolute favorite. I still have it in rotation, actually. It is, they sample, what's the song? You are my fire, the one. Yeah, they sampled it and they made it work. Like, honestly. But with that being said, Mr. Easy can never do no wrong in my eyes, because this song, it had to be on my Obsessions top 6 today. So this is Mr. Easy and Molly, the collab that I didn't know that I needed and I got. This is Comfort, right here on the Afrobeat Obsessions top 6. I'm a bad girl, baby, show me how to act.

So that was... Oh, came in a little hot there. Came in a little hot. Sorry, guys. So that was Molly, Mr. Easy and Molly with Comfort. Love that song, Dan. And I swear, Molly on a hook just makes so much sense. Like she, I don't know, she just has this infectious voice about her. And I'm just like, yeah, I need more. Absolutely. Let's go straight into number four. Now, one thing that I can say about this person, and I will keep saying it, Fola was the one to watch, and right now, he's doing what needs to be done. Yeah? He is doing what needs to be done. He has been on our necks. He has been consistent with the music. He's been dropping collabs with people like Davido, Mallorcan, Benson, Ira Starr, Darko. He has been doing what needs to be done. And every single song that he has put out, every single song that he has collaborated on has been nothing short of magic. And you know what? This next song is actually by Fola and Darko, and this is coming from his latest album called Nine, which just released literally last week, a whole week ago. And do you know what? This song is actually my favorite song on the album because when you collab with Darko, it just makes so much sense. So let's get into it. This is coming up on the number four spot on the Obsessions top six. This is Darko featuring

as you can probably tell, I had to really take some time to really take in that song, because I have been listening to that song on rotation, back to back, back to back, back to back. And I really had to just deep it again. Because what did he put in that song? What did he put in that song? What did he put in that song? Fola, you did your big one. You did your big one. Now, just before we get into number three, yeah? I want you guys to know that you guys can follow the socials. Make sure... No, I'm not letting you know. I'm telling you, you should be following the socials, because we're going to be updating every single content. You understand? We got our kiddie video that is on our YouTube. So make sure you head over and check that out. Ama, Mallorca. We got so many videos in store for you guys. So make sure you are subscribed to our channel at Afrobeats, A-P-H-R-O-B-E-A-T-S. That's A-P-H-R-O-B-E-A-T-S. That goes for the same for our socials as well. That's Instagram, TikTok, YouTube, AudioMac, Twitter. Yeah, I don't say X because we don't do X's around here. Yeah, we say Twitter. Yeah. At Afrobeats, A-P-H-R-O-B-E-A-T-S. And I hope you guys are feeling the Obsessions Top 6 so far. If you are, you know you can hit me up on the WhatsApp. Yes, you can. You can let me know if you're feeling the songs, if you want a little shout out, or if you have a cheeky little request. That number is 07349051703. That's 07349051703. Now let's get straight into number three. And we're kind of picking up the vibes right now. We're kind of picking it up. All right. So at number three, this is number 11 and Gabzy with Coachella. And do you know what? You see this song, yeah? Pox actually put me onto this. Yeah, he did a mix on his TikTok with Forgiveness. And now when I listen to the song by itself, I can hear why he mixed it with Asake's Forgiveness. Because the similarities is crazy, but the song bangs. The song bangs. So let's get into it. This is on the number three, taking the number three spot on the Obsessions Top 6. This is number 11 and Gabzy.

So that was number 11 and Gabzy with Coachella. And you know what, yeah? The first, well, with I'm a bit flustered because there's so many similarities going on in my head when I listen to that song, yeah? The first thing, obviously, Pox put me on with mixing it with Asake's Forgiveness. But also the hook, if you hear like, spend none of money, it reminds me of, oh my gosh, the guy that sings Jealousy. What is his name? The guy that sings Jealousy. What's his name? Oh my gosh. Am I having a brain fart live on air? Damn. I am. Lee McCrazy. Yeah, there's a song that he's got. Ebasini, that's it. Yes, it reminds me of that. Yeah, but you have to listen to the song to know what I'm talking about. But with that being said, let's go straight into number two. Number two, this is Blackbones and Asake with Ikeme 3000. Yeah. Oh, they did their big one with this one. I don't even want to talk too much. I just want you guys to hear it because unfortunately, we are going to be the ones listening to it on air and actually not live at the O2 Arena because I know for a fact Asake is going to bring out Blackbones and it's hurting my heart. Everyone's in town for Asake, man. But let's get into it. This is taking the number two spot on the Obsession Top 6. This is Blackbones and Asake with Ikebe 3000.

really in pain. I had to really take time to come back and speak to you guys because I'm in pain. I'm not at the O2 Arena today, but it's okay because I'm boots on the ground doing journalism today because we've got special guests coming in very, very soon. Yes, we're going to do enjoyment right here on Afrobeats. You know the vibes already. All right, that was Black Bones and Ashake with Ikebe. Ikebe 3000. I'm like singing it in my head. I need to calm down. But we are finally at number one. So let's do a quick recap before we get into number one. And yes, I am biased with this one. All right, let's get into it. At number six, we kicked it off with Bien, I'll Be Okay. Number five, it was Mr. Easy and Molly with Comfort. Number four, it was Fola and Darko with Hold You Down. Number three, it was number 11 and Gabzy with Coachella. And at number two, which literally just played, Black Bones and Ashake with Ikebe 3000. Now, if you're just locking in now and you missed out on the songs, don't worry. I got you guys. Make sure you head over to our website, thisiswestside.com, where you can you can listen back to the show for the next 7 days. Yes. And also head over to our audio mac at Afrobeat, where we will be uploading our show as well. Let's get straight into number one. And I am taking it the Congolese route because I feel like this year has really been our year. It really has, and it continues to be. This is Chaikola with Chameleon. And you know what, yeah? The music video, the aesthetic, the nostalgia of everything. Oh my goodness. I love this song. I love his album. And I love the fact that he has just announced that he's going to be doing the Red Bull Symphony performance, and the tickets are already sold out. So forget about trying to get tickets, man. It's already gone. But let's get into it. This is taking the number one spot on the Obsessions Top 6, Chaikola with Chameleon.

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1: Let's go!
2: All right, it's just gone past 8 o'clock and you know what time it is. It is time for our special guest. Do not go anywhere. This is Afrobeats with your girl.
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0: put a dollar a bill. I give you 5 songs now. Only 5 songs. Put a dollar for me. Only 5 songs or 6 songs. SMFA. Put a dollar. Don't give me SMFA. Oh. No, don't rip me. Oh. Don't rip me that book. I go call you out. Dapa, dollar.
1: What is good, people? You're locked into Afrobeats with myself, DJ Sugar Spice. And I told you guys that I got a special, special show for you. And he's here, live and direct, a friend of the show. We got Bala Rankin in the building. Woo, woo, woo, woo, woo, woo, woo, woo. I'm giving you all the energy because you seem so tired.
2: I'm good. Trust me.
1: You had a busy week, didn't you? I said you had a busy week, didn't you?
2: Yeah.
1: How's London treating you?
2: Man, I've been enjoying London, but it's a little bit cold though, but yeah.
1: Are you adjusting to the weather?
2: Yes.
1: Yeah? Mm-hmm. I mean, your swag right now is 10-10. I wish you guys could see what he's wearing. The guy, he's full on army wear, and you know, it just looks amazing.
2: Yeah.
1: So, what brings you to London? What brought you to London?
2: Yeah, I'm in London here for my show Trench Fest.
1: How was it?
2: Yeah, the show was lit. It was fire. Like, everybody was outside, you know, the fans, everybody was all crazy about it. You know, I was on stage performing, me, TML, Rabina was on stage as well, and Kashkomin as well. So it was lit.
1: What was it like linking up with, you know, your bros, your people them?
2: Yeah, we have been together for a while, you know. It's not like we just met or something.
1: Mm.
2: Yeah, so it's good to like have them on stage and perform together. Yeah.
1: How was the London response? Because I know sometimes when you're performing, let's say versus back home, the vibe can be a bit different. But what was it like, you know, feeling that London love?
2: Yeah, I don't think there's any differences there, you know. It's just the fans, you know, like, I don't know how to, like, put it, but there's no any difference there.
1: Mm. What would be your biggest highlight of that night?
2: I would say, should I say my fans? Mm. Yeah, some of my fans are at the front row, like, they were just screaming, you know. I feel different about that as well. You know, this is London, not Nigeria. Yeah. Mm. So that's just it. Yeah.
1: I think that's great. It's nice, you know, kind of being able to like connect with your fans, mm-hmm. and see them, you know, rap your songs bar for bar. Like, yeah. How does that feel? Like, you know, feeling that love and feeling that, not acceptance, but, you know, especially for the day one fans, because, you know, London, I would say, is the home for Afrobeats.
2: Yeah.
1: And, you know, kind of being able to travel here and perform here, what is it like receiving that love from everyone?
2: Yeah, I would say, like, I've been wanting to, like, perform, like, on a big stage here in London. And I would say it feels great. Like, I'm really excited to like, perform on stage, yeah, to my fans and all. So I'm really happy about it.
1: I love that. Mm-hmm. Did you have like a favorite song that you performed that night, or like a favorite song that somebody else performed that night?
2: Yeah, I would say one of the favorite songs I performed was Trench Kid.
1: Mm.
2: Yes, people loved it. You know, the fact that we are having a show called Trench Fest and me performing Trench Kid, you know, it's just lovely. It's lovely.
1: I love it. Now, for the people that missed out on that show, are we going to be running it back?
2: Yeah, for sure. Definitely. Because Trench Fest is not just for UK alone. We are bringing it US, Canada, everywhere, world tour.
1: Ooh.
2: Yeah, that's it.
1: Okay, that's the dream to kind of go.
2: Yeah.
1: What would be, like, your number one place that you definitely would want to perform? Aside from London, of course.
2: Man, I don't have anywhere particular. I just want to tour around the world. Yeah. I just want people to listen to my music all around the world.
1: Mm.
2: Yeah, because I've been to a lot of places as well. I've been to like Australia, I've been to Melbourne.
1: Australia?
2: Yeah. So I want to go to the US, I want to like explore.
1: That's mad. Australia?
2: Yeah.
1: What was you doing in Australia?
2: I went to perform there.
1: Wow, yeah, global. You're global like that. I love that for you though. I really do, because you know what? When you hear places like Australia or like Poland or whatnot, you wouldn't really think like, oh yeah, you got fans out there. But it's like, knowing that, you know, you've kind of gone international, how does that feel?
2: man, it feels great. It feels great. Like I have people that I look up to, like Ashake, a lot of big artists too. So I feel, me too, I'm on the same road, yeah. I'm on the same journey as well, so.
1: So, Trench Fest obviously kicked it off here in London. Are we expecting bigger venue, bigger band?
2: Yeah, for sure. Definitely.
1: More artists.
2: Yeah.
1: Who would you want, like, future-wise, if you guys were planning it for the future, especially, like, you wanted to make it like a tour, who else would you want, aside from the artists that are already on the lineup?
2: Are you talking about Nigerian artists or UK artists here?
1: Yeah. Which UK artist would you want to be, like, part of Trench Fest?
2: Man, a lot, I don't know. Lots. I'll say NSG. I like NSG music, and there are lots. I don't want to be calling names.
1: Why you don't want to call names? We gotta manifest it. Sometimes we gotta just manifest it and just put it out there. I mean, we have actually spoken before, and you did mention, you know, that you are a fan of NSG.
2: Yes.
1: You've been here. Have you linked up with them?
2: Oh, not yet, really, because I've been busy. I've been shooting videos and all. So,
1: you've been busy.
2: Yes.
1: You've been performing, shooting videos.
2: Yeah.
1: Oh, what's the videos for? Tell me.
2: Yeah, I like a snippet. I'm dropping a song tomorrow, this Friday on the 16th. So I've been putting out snippets. So, yeah, that's the video I've been shooting.
1: Okay. So you've been teasing us with music. We're finally getting it tomorrow.
2: Yes.
1: What's it called? For the people that don't know, what's the name of the song?
2: The song is called Better.
1: Better.
2: Yeah.
1: Any features?
2: No, just you.
1: Just you.
2: Yeah.
1: What kind of vibe is it? Because I haven't heard it yet. But you said you've dropped snippets. I haven't heard the snippet yet. So tell me, what's the vibe giving?
2: Yeah. I would say it's like inspirational vibe. Spiritual and inspirational at the same time.
1: Mm-hmm.
2: Yeah, that's the kind of song I make.
1: Yeah. I feel like I've gathered that, especially because the song that we just played before, Alafia, Peace,
2: yeah.
1: You kind of give that kind of vibe, very spiritual, very peaceful, but you know, you talk and you sing from your heart. Like,
2: yes.
1: What's that like, you know, being able to kind of put that inspiration into your music?
2: Yeah, I feel that's just the kind of person I am, because that's the kind of music I want to make right from start. So it's easy for me to do it.
1: Mm.
2: Yeah, and I feel there are not like a lot of artists like doing the same thing I'm doing. So I feel I'm just the one that needs to fill up that part. So, yeah.
1: What are we filling up? Tell me. Talk to me more about that, because you know, sometimes we kind of. We've had like artists that have come in, and you know, they've spoken about how they feel like Afrobeats is kind of not losing its original touch, but we're kind of not going back to what we used to be. Is that what you're referring to?
2: No. I'm not saying that.
1: Mm.
2: I don't feel like Afrobeats is falling apart or anything. I just feel my own style. There's not really any artist making the kind of music I make.
1: Mm.
2: Yes, so that's just why I keep making. That's just why I keep doing what I do.
1: So you're the niche, basically.
2: Yes.
1: So your music is like the niche for people that are, you know, a bit different. You know, they're not listening to like the mainstream, but they're tuning into you.
2: Yes,
1: I love that. Now, music-wise, you recently dropped a joint EP with Dapper, and obviously you dropped a previous one, Baby Thug.
2: Yeah, Baby Thug.
1: Talk to me about how those came about, the inspiration behind it, and what was it like, you know, working with Dapper and, you know, producing your own EP?
2: Yeah, it has not been easy, but, well, yeah, I've been doing what I have to do, you know, and working with Dapper has made everything easier for me as well. Yeah, I had Oxlade on my project, Melanin, and who do I have on my project again? I have like six songs there.
1: Mm.
2: Yeah, you guys should go check it out.
1: Because
2: I'll be dropping like volume 2 as well soon.
1: Okay, yes. We're getting a volume 2?
2: Yes, yes, yes.
1: Is there a time frame? Have you started working on it?
2: I don't want to disclose that, but I've been working because I'm always working, so I've always have like a lot of songs to drop. If I decide to like drop project tomorrow, I can. So yeah, that was it.
1: I feel like the last time we spoke, you have mentioned that you pretty much record music like every day. Yeah. Have you been recording since you've been here in London?
2: Yeah. Once I was at the studio like yesterday. Yeah.
1: Oh, nice.
2: Yes.
1: Was there anyone there with you in particular?
2: Yes. My manager here was with me.
1: Any artists?
2: Yes, TML was with me there, Ribena was there, and Cash Comey was there as well.
1: Oh, so you guys were just chopping it up, making music and whatnot. Yes. Are we going to hear the music? Is this going to be on volume 2?
2: Sure.
1: I don't like the way you say sure.
2: Yeah, because I don't know yet. I haven't, like, arranged the way I want on the set list and everything. Uh-huh. Yeah.
1: So have you recorded the songs already? Because the way you're giving the vibe is like you've recorded the songs, it's just now putting it together.
2: Yes, I'm still recording though. I'm still recording to like make everything perfect for my fans and my loved ones.
1: I love that. Now, what's the story that you're trying to tell on volume 2?
2: Man, still the continuation of the story, the success story, the journey and everything. Yeah.
1: Yeah?
2: Yeah, that's it.
1: Anything else?
2: Nothing much really. Yeah.
1: I love that. You know what, yeah? The one thing that I can appreciate about you as an artist is how much you put into your work, your craft and everything. Like, you really take your time with it as well. And I like that it sucks for me because I need to know like what you're getting up to. And I'm sure the fans want to know, but I like that you're very protective of your work. How important is privacy to you when you're, you know, just as a celebrity and even, you know, just kind of getting your work together?
2: Yeah, I'm a private person, eh? I'm a private person. I don't really understand what you meant by, but me, on my end, like, I don't really disclose much about myself. Even when I'm making music, I love, like, to make music alone in my apartment, something like that. Yeah.
1: Mm. So when I'm talking about like the importance of privacy, like, you know, not just your music but your personal life as well, you say you don't like to disclose that.
2: Yeah.
1: Is there a reason why you like to move like that, or?
2: No, that's just the kind of person I am. Like, I'm just this quiet and gentle person at times.
1: You are. You really do give that. Really do. And you know what, that's why I say I can appreciate an artist like you. You know how to focus on your music and then focus on your personal life when needed. Okay. Now, I do want to play a little game with you.
2: Okay.
1: Just to kind of get to know you a bit more. Are you down to play?
2: Sure, let's go. Let's get it.
1: All right, so we're going to play a game called Quick Fire Questions. So I'm going to ask you a question. You just answer it as quick as you can.
2: Okay.
1: Ready?
2: Yeah.
1: What is your favorite snack?
2: Chin chin.
1: Last person you texted?
2: My dad.
1: What is your favorite season of the year?
2: Summer.
1: Best fashion advice that you've gotten?
2: Best fashion advice? Man, I don't know.
1: Yeah, but really? Okay. Describe yourself in 3 words.
2: Yeah. I'm creative, talented, and then introvert. Yeah.
1: I like that you had to go to your manager for that last one. All right, what is currently your favorite Afrobeat song of this year?
2: I'll say
1: it's not your own.
2: It's
1: not yours.
2: I'll say Fola, Treat You Right.
1: Banger. All right, best concert or festival that you've performed at?
2: So it was the show I had in Australia. Yes.
1: How long ago was that?
2: That was on 2023.
1: What was it like?
2: Man, it was great. Yeah. I feel blessed. Like, I don't even think my music will like take me to somewhere like places like that. Yeah.
1: It's mad, isn't it?
2: Mm-hmm.
1: I love it. All right. Ooh, what is the best advice that you've been given in your career so far?
2: Yeah, I should always like follow my dream. Like, I shouldn't let anyone to like discourage me whenever I have something. Like, whenever I have an idea. Yeah, do you understand?
1: Yeah, I feel that. I feel you.
2: Yeah.
1: Aside from music, is there any other passion that you have?
2: Yes, of course. Like, I can draw, and also I feel like an act if I want to make movies as well.
1: Oh, hold on. You can draw?
2: Yes.
1: Do you paint, or yes. Is it like sketches? Or
2: I can paint, I can sketch, like portraits, anyone.
1: Have you ever posted your work, or you keep it to yourself?
2: I mean, it's been long I did that still.
1: Okay. And you said acting?
2: Yeah, acting.
1: So are you going to be acting in like your music videos and that?
2: Yeah, maybe.
1: Maybe.
2: Mm-hmm.
1: Maybe. So, like, all right, I know some people, they like to do like that little transition of musician
2: to movie.
1: Yeah. Is that something that you would consider?
2: Yes, if I have the opportunity, why not?
1: Yeah, I love that. All right. If you weren't an artist, what do you think you'd be doing right now?
2: What would I be doing? Maybe I'll just be on the streets. I'll just be doing what some other niggas are doing.
1: Mm. What are you most grateful for in life?
2: I'll say my voice. Yeah.
1: I like that. What is one thing that everybody should know about you?
2: One thing everybody should know. I'm the last born boy. Like, I have 5 siblings, I have 5 sisters.
1: Wow.
2: Yeah, so I'm the last born boy.
1: So you're the only boy?
2: Yeah.
1: What was that like, growing up with just girls?
2: I don't know, I'm just...
1: Were you pampered?
2: Yeah, not really. I'm just this stubborn boy. I don't listen. I would say the black sheep, yeah.
1: I don't see... When you say that, yeah, I don't really get that from you, because obviously you give very introvert, very peace, very to yourself. So how do we get there? Tell me. Talk to me a little bit about your home life.
2: I think everybody have like different perspective about me.
1: Mm.
2: And even me too at times. Well, I still see myself as a gentle person. I don't know.
1: Of course, definitely. I feel like depending on who you're in front of, we definitely have different personas to who you are. Now, last question, or I would say last statement. Give one message to your day one fans that have been there from day dot.
2: Yeah, my day one fans. I call them Zerupa family. Yeah, Zerupa family. Don't stop streaming my song. Yeah, I really appreciate you. Thanks for the love from day one. Yeah, thank you so much. And that's it. And you should stay tuned. You should stay tuned for my project coming up soon. Baby Talk Volume 2.
1: Baby Thug Volume 2. I'm so excited for it, honestly. And I know you say you've been recording and you've been just doing everything, getting everything ready.
2: Mm-hmm.
1: Will it be this year?
2: Yeah, definitely this year.
1: Okay. Remember, we're in October, so we got November and December left.
2: Yes.
1: So that means we're getting it kind of soon.
2: Yeah, actually, my birthday is November 28th.
1: Okay.
2: So I should be doing something by then. I should be dropping something before.
1: What are we doing? Are we outside for your birthday?
2: Yeah. Always outside, you know.
1: I love it. All right, well, we're almost done with the interview, because I swear 30 minutes really flies by really quickly when you're having fun.
2: Mm-hmm.
1: So before we wrap up, tell me, what is next for you? What is next? Aside from the projects, what's next?
2: Yeah. I'll say I want to feature, like, I want to have, like, a big feature. I don't know. I want to have a big feature, maybe like Wizkid or Davido or Burna Boy or someone. That's just what I've been trying to like work towards. And if I don't get it this year, next year, I'll keep trying.
1: I can definitely see that happening.
2: Yeah.
1: Now, before 2026, and what is one goal that you are determined to achieve?
2: One goal? Man, I would say I want my project to top one. Yeah. I want my project to be on top one.
1: I love it. All right. Now, finally, when people look back at this chapter of your career, what do you want them to say about you?
2: Man, I just want them to see me as hope, you know? Yeah, up to the trenches, because I came from nothing, obviously. I came from the trenches, and see me today. I'm here in London. Yeah, that's just the way I want them to view everything about me.
1: I love it. Now, you've been honestly a vibe. You've been amazing today. Thank you so much for coming on the show.
2: You're welcome.
1: Let the people know where they can keep up to date with you, where they can see your favorite selfie angle, where they can keep up to date with your music.
2: Yeah, you can check me up on IG, I am Balorankin. On TikTok, I am Balorankin. On Twitter as well, I am Balorankin. No space, no underscore.
1: All right, guys, keep it where it's locked. This is Afrobeats with myself, DJ Sugar Spice. We still got half an hour to go. Do not go anywhere. Thank you so much, Bella and Kid, for coming in. We really, really appreciate you.
2: Thank you.

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10: And we're keeping the vibes going. This is Young John Glass in the air from his EP, Dear London. And you know what? I need him to come back. I need him to spin the block.

I just want to give a quick thank you to Bella Ranking again for coming on to the show and chopping it up with your girl. We chopped it up. We talked music. We talked Trench Fest. We talked everything inspirational. And he is very much a peaceful guy, as you heard. But if you didn't hear it and you did miss out, don't worry, we got you. Make sure you head over to thisiswestside.com. Click on mine and Gracie's pretty little faces, and you will be able to hear our show back and rewind and fast forward and skip and Shazam and do what you need to do for the next 7 days or so. You understand? But with that being said, it's time to wrap up the show. But I am back again every single Thursday. After next, giving you all things Afrobeat. I am one of two of your favorite Afrobeat ambassadors. I go by the name of DJ Sugar Spice, and I'm out. Peace.

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up to the time. You know how we run from the east to the west, man. 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

Good evening, Westside Radio is back. Your late and loud show. It's your boy Woozy, man. A lot to get through. Up first, Lotto and some Doja. Westside. Happy mid-October. The year always flies by this time of the year. Summer done, it's time for autumn. Halloween, all that good stuff. Okay. Let's get into this music.

Big up Georgia Smith on this one, and Odile. Nice and smooth and wavy. Got plenty of vibes between now and 1 a.m., you know. Something like this.

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Nipper. Sweet, bitter. Bittersweet, should I say. Got something more sweet for you on the way or after this. Westside. This is top roof down kind of music. Turn your speakers up.

classic Western on this. We got Owen Sawad and of course Angel. Brother to a member of Western as well, you know? Tad it is siblings. Alright, let's have a chat, shall we? Westside. Good evening. If you are just tuning in, you missed a whole bunch of new music. Again, that was Not Mine. The Owa remix with Owen Sawad, Western and Angel. Before that, Nipper, Bittersweet, Odile, Jordan Smith giving us the Coming Home record. And of course, the kickstart, Your Late and Loud, Lotto, Doja Cat with Okay. Got some more bangers, hits, new music on the way. Some Darko, some Nem, some J5 with J Huss, of course, some Janae Aiko, and a whole lot more. How are you? You know what? How is the lockdown challenge going for a lot of yous? I saw a few people try start their lockdown challenge at the beginning of this month. Absolutely no. Don't try it. Lockdown challenge starts September the 1st all the way to the 31st of December. Now, if you took the whole of September off and decide you want to, you know, kickstart in October, that's fine. But don't try and gaslight us that it starts in October. It started in September. Some of us are already a month ahead of you guys. Don't try it. 073-49-051-703. That's 073-49-051-703. That is the WhatsApp number. If you want to get in touch with me at any point in the show, please do. I've already loaded up your power hour. That is from 12 a.m. to 1 a.m. A whole hour of just big, big tunes. I've got a theme for you this week. It's called The Refreshers. Because a lot of freshers are, at uni right now. And I feel like there's still some minor freshers parties going on. So to just end the freshers period, I'm doing a freshers power hour of songs that you may have forgotten about, you don't play no more, but they were bangers of their time. So we're going back in time to some absolute anthems to press play on. To kickstart your show, I do want to kickstart with the death of BBLs, apparently. Apparently, the popularity for BBLs have gone down. People no longer care for them anymore. If you're getting one or feel like you want to have one, I'd probably back out of it. You're not gonna get. You know, BBLs were. Oh, when did BBLs become a big thing? 2018, I'd say. 2019, BBLs became a thing, and I think in the last year and a half, people are just like, what's the point, man? I think it was all the deaths. All of that, people just like, we don't rate it no more. And this week, I see a lot of content this week where people just like, BBLs just not it no more, man. If you're not natural, we don't care. So, I don't know. If you've got your BBL scheduled for next week and you can't get a refund, what can you do? I mean, go ahead, I guess. But when you come back from Turkey, you know, not going to get the loving that you think you're going to get. I know what you're thinking. Oh, I'm getting a BBL. It's for me. It's not for anyone else. Come on. Let's not be silly now. There are some procedures where you're like, come on. It's okay to admit that you're doing it for the appreciation of other people. And a BBL is one of them. BBL, breast enhancements. What else? I'm going to say a nose job. Maybe a nose job might be for you. People are very self-conscious about their nose. You know, people don't like big noses, you know. But boob job, BBLs, the liposuction thing, tummy tuck, all that stuff. You want love from other people. If you got a BBL and everyone ignored it, didn't even notice it, you'd be fuming. So, let's have some honesty. At least. All right. Forcing the pings on that one. 073-4905-1703. All right. Getting some more music. We've got some Addison Pack on the way with Corday. Have a good day.

0: my fridge and cooking. Bookings, me, I get bookings. Too busy, no more.
1: Westside.

0: Gonna pay some bills soon, but I've got some great music just like that coming up next. Some Jhené Aiko, of course. Oh, gonna press play on some Nataina. I probably butchered the hell out of that name, but it is what it is. Got some Drake on the way and some Tiana Major and a whole lot of goodness and badness. What I do want to talk to you right now is every now and again, someone tries to, I feel like, attack the black community. Not directly, indirectly, by saying stuff like, you shouldn't wash your chickens, salmonella, blah, blah, blah, blah, blah, blah, blah, blah. And my response is always, look, nothing you say is going to stop black people from washing their chicken. Been washing our chicken for generations. In my lifetime, I've never caught salmonella. Never. I don't know when, and I don't want to get into the demographics and different cultures, but you know, it's never someone who's black from the culture who says these things. Someone from outside the black culture who has these such opinions. I don't know when it comes to like washing chicken, what they think black people are doing, you know. But never caught salmonella. Never gonna stop washing. Nah, man. Nah. I understand why they might say that. I know. I did food tech in school. I know why you might think that. You know, you're washing the chicken, the splashing of the water may contain these diseases and bacteria, and you're splashing the water everywhere. It can go blah, blah, blah, blah. But we clean our houses, first of all. And second of all, washing chicken isn't, you know, just like washing under a tap, and you know what I mean? It's lemon in a bowl, you know, and rinsing and all that kind of stuff. You know what I mean? Like, I don't know what they think is happening here. Never caught salmonella. I'm never going to stop washing my chicken. It's embedded in black culture. So I feel like it should be a hate crime to say, stop washing your chicken. Because I feel like you're only talking to one demographic of people when you say that. Know what I mean? Feels a bit, you know, you're not saying a slur, but it feels like one. 0734905173. Or maybe you're black and you feel the same way. You can jump into the conversation and let me know. Or maybe you're black and you stop because you are the first black person in the history of the world to wash their chicken and catch salmonella. I don't know. I'm giving the option to tell me. 0734905173. I'm going to pay some bills and get into some hot music before we get into your power hour at 12. Stay tuned. Westside. All the
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there for your airways alongside Don Toliver and Yeba. I feel like every week is like brand new Drake. This guy just doesn't stop pumping out new music. I'm pretty sure he's supposed to go on a break or retire for a bit. That ain't happening. Before we end the first hour of the show, got some Sasha Key with the press play on, some new unknown tea as well. I actually can't wait for the power hour, man, because some of these tunes I've lined up, I haven't heard in a while my damn self. So I'm actually going to be partying and raving with you. I'm in a good mood, so I'll do some requests. 0734905173. If any tune you like, you know what? I ain't heard it in a while. I used to bang that out all the time, always on repeat. Bring it back for me, Wills. You know what? I just might. Again, 0734905173. We are literally half month away to Halloween. Have you got your costumes? I got mine. Mine came today in the post. I think I might have told you already what I might have been. Anyway, it's not a big secret. Hercules. Yep, Hercules. Got the outfit. Came with a cape. I've never wore a cape in my life. Low-key excited for that. Got the outfit. Now I'm in ginger, making sure that the muscles correlate as well. You know what I mean? Can't be Hercules without the muscles. So my biggest motivation in the gym now is that I need to be very pumped and muscly. And I got a cape. Ah, man, I'm literally just excited for that. A cape. I feel like we should bring that back, fashion-wise. Bring back capes or just normal fashion. I might have to set levels. After Halloween, if you see me in my blue cape, you know why. Fashion statement. All right, got some big music on there before we close the first hour and get to the second one. How about some Sasha Keeble?

0: Ah, what a smooth way to end the first hour of your show. China Major 9, back on your airways, all right. No Good, Unknown T with Tamera and some Sasha Keeble. Love Sasha Keeble. And interviewed her quite a while ago now. Always a good talented artist. With some Engine and Urs Mix. Love that, with Options. All right, not going to waste too much of your time. Going to press play, going to pay some bills and get into your final hour of the show, your power hour, where I'm calling it the Refreshers. We're going to refresh your mind on some bangers, some anthems that were the bangers and anthems of their time. They're not getting love no more. We've moved on, but I'm going to bring them back for, you know, the refreshers. Oh, no, they're not the refreshers. Refreshers in January, but the freshers that are happening right now because university has begun. I feel like that kind of makes sense. I might be forcing it a little bit, but that's why I'm doing it. All right, stick around. Here we go.
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0: Good evening, good evening, good evening. If you are just tuning in, we just crossed the 12 o'clock hour, which means time for your power hour. Here we go. Westside M1LB. I know you forgot this one. Haley One and Drake.
4: Yes.
0: M1LB. Only You, the freestyle. And yes, Haley One did spun him.
4: Yes. Why? Again and again, again and again. Yeah. Yo, chose my jam this you for a chain and give it.

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1: 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It was just under my bed and ready. 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Nathan Tete, Chris Bed beat or Henny.

colours, telly. Them times was Emery, I mean Emery, T-House, Emery. Now Penty, Uptown Penty. Bentley, Range, then Bentley. 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But still find a rental for the Trenton. 6 litres flying through Epson, I'm 13.

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1: He was spoiled for choice when it comes to music around this era. 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

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Some incredible vocals from both of them. And such a vibe. 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
2: I'ma need that.
1: In jail, I was swinging my arms on free flow. Now flash shows when we go down Heathrow. 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Same way, gal on my Reno dealer. 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

0: Nice. Nice start to your power hour. Love that. Bit of grime there. Tanner, Unknown T, H, Millions, and JB Schofield for y'all. Some G-Love, we got on Conan, some Afro B, some J-Hoss, some Mo Stack, someone Asen, some Heady One, and Drizzy Drake. A whole lot more. I'm pretty much pressing play on UK bangers, you know? I just realised that. I'm not doing American at all this hour because, well, if you include Drake, but featuring Heady One, and Heady One spun him. So, you know, it doesn't really, really count. And I feel like Drake wants to be British a lot anyway, so he might even slide. 073-49-051-703. If you are a freshers, a first year uni student, or you might be on a foundation course that's through Cancer's Uni, you're what? 1 month in, maybe? Run like a real month in. The first couple of weeks, I feel like, what's freshers? A whole month? So really, you're 2 weeks in. You know, the first month is introductions, getting your bearings. It's more partying, making friends. But, you know, you're 2 weeks really in to it. Some of you are still partying like it is freshers. And those are the people that won't graduate the year. I'm telling you, man, those that like go to university, especially those that like come out of this, like come from another city into the city, and they're away from their parents for the first time, and you know, they lose their hair, student loan drops. I'm telling you, man, you see those people first year, you don't see them again. Or what they do is they always try and switch course to try and stay in university. So they just, you know, course hop psychology to sociology to, and then they start doing some pointless degrees just to stay at university, just to party. And then you get people that you see first year and you don't see again until final year because they're locked in. You know, the partying has slowed down, the raves have slowed down. It's like, okay, we're not freshers anymore, we're not first years anymore. You know, it matters. In the first year, your first year results don't go to your degree. I don't even know that or not. Your first year results don't go to your degree. It's all happening in your second year and your third year. So you only need 40% to pass your first year. And 40% ain't even all that, man. Ain't all that. You ain't got to do much studying to, you know, you write your name correctly. That's 5%. So if you fail first year, you just ain't for you, or you just partied too, or you just don't give a damn. You partied way too hard, didn't go to any lectures, you spent all your student loan, and you just lost your head. So and the amount that it costs now to be at uni for 1 year, man, you're going to go to uni, man, don't waste it. Do not waste it. So let us know how it's going so far. 073-49-051-703. And if you're beginning your second year and your third year, good luck to you. No, the work has begun. All right, gonna pay some bills, get into some MO, trying to remove you from the bad vibes. Go nowhere.
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0: such an anthem. Soul Gaze back in a good headspace, making good music again. Gonna try squeezing as many songs as I can between now and 1 a.m. Ain't got long to go. A cheeky 2, maybe. In that case, let's go German, shall we?
1: Got my gold chain swinging in a German. Real G's fine bringing in a German. 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

0: Ah, what a big, big tune. 4 minutes left. I got time for one more. Now, this next one had, oh man, crazy times during the pandemic. But it was a big, big hit during those uncertain of times. So we're going to end the show on that one. Young T and Bugsy. You already know what song this is.
1: Westside.
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0: Big Big Tune, Young Team Bugs with H, Strike a Pose. Again, the pandemic had this tune on repeat for everyone. Very, very viral. That's my time, people. I'm out of building until next week. Same time, same day. If you are awake, going to or from somewhere, or just chilling at home, don't go anywhere. Still bangers get you through the night. But I'm back same time next Thursday, 4:11 p.m. Don't touch that dial. You are still exactly where you need to be. Stay here. Keep it locked. Keep it west side. See you next week.
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